0: they sure ain't sure on the way Sunday. And I'll show you. Today. They'll be over tomorrow. They're from here.
1: Now, catch a radio. Good news on the pile, Stebbins.
2: Well, long ago, it's all gone, man. I said, you need to back up in here. If you saw the Saturday radio on, see what was going down. Put it on into my friend. Let a good Lord bless it.
0: Yeah, 410, 410. I was eating a little bit of gumbo with a piece of bread at the same time. Glad to make you flicky, that 410.
1: 10, Roger, right on. Jumping up and down with catch a radio. Look like the big boys is out. So I'ma pull back and read on the map.
0: Have a good day, my friend. Smoking down here on the pile, by the way. Keep up the good work, my friend, the governor of the United States and Puerto Rico. I'll see you. Bye-bye-bye.
2: Well, you know, I ain't got no three
0: good. Man, every day I talk to you, you learn more Spanish by the day. Pretty soon you're gonna be Puerto Rican with a hearing. And say, muchas gracias, three times in the mirror, you're gonna be Puerto Rican. They tell them. That TMI, we gonna leave that one alone. Take care, I'll put out later on 411. Always a pleasure, my brother, I'll see you.
1: Hey, jumping them down, catch you later. Your homeboy, I'm representing.
0: Bye, bye, bye, bye, bye.
1: Florida, get down.
3: Freezer, freezer. Where's you? Man, freeze. That guy.
2: That
3: guy.
2: Oh, yeah, I just went 27. I'll see you, good day.
0: Oh, cool, man.
4: Big Bird, just drop that captain. The bullet's gonna come right back, captain. All you gotta do is drop that ball, and the bullet'll be right back. Come on, that big bird.

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0: fire your brake. In the shack, good news in Lake City, waving at you folks in. Popeyes? You going to get some of them honey butter biscuits? A little red beans and rice on that kind of bacon end? Enjoy yourself. Enjoy yourself. Hey, Governor of the U.S. of A. Good news on the sign pile. I'm out the way.
1: That was no pity. Ain't no pity while you're working the ground playing Mr. Daytona.
2: How about it? 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
0: You remember this? World's most precious jewel. Black diamond. Hey, hey.
1: Man, I'm just trying to see what's up to
0: you.
1: No pity, I'm just trying to see what's up to you, my friend.
0: Black Diamond!
1: Well, you sounded like you're doing okay. I sure hope you are. Hey, listen, no pity, your friend down here on down south is just the way you do now. For sure. I'm on Team Jesus 1,000%, but every now and again I slip off the cliff, Captain. Don't get it twisted, hey, no pity. You know I'm from the Bronx, Captain. Every now and again, they try to take the hood out of me, man. It's just ingrained in there, man. I pray to Jesus every day to take it out, but every now and again, she come out rumbling. Hello, T, my friend, no pity, 413 is right back. Sure, I'll be gone too, man. That's why I surround myself with Jesus, brothers, man. That way when I slip up, they smack me up behind the head and put me in my place and remind me who the man really is on that canopy in there. You know, it's hard to do it solo, no pity. You know that. So I surround myself with brothers and sisters. Every time I slip up, they slap me.
0: Good news gonna pull it on the quiet side. Nationwide, good news. Downtown, Lake City, Florida's Claire.
3: He's a mud duck, 300.
1: don't take no pity. Oh, Superman out of Georgia tried to recruit me over there to Channel 20. He said that's where he came from. Hey, no pity.
2: Oh, Superman out of Georgia tried to recruit me over there to Channel 20.
1: It might sound like a plan. If you get all the
2: boys at Channel 20, I'm gonna have to fly home there.
1: Take care, no pity. And that booty whipping down plane 413, I see you.
0: Richard Hammond, good news, look, ain't come out. You dropping that Cat Megan Hammer down and let me know that you can hear me up there in the stone. Five in the driveway. Good news. Nationwide. 25 in the driveway. I just walked on through.
1: Good to hear you, little baby. God, dog, it's been a hot minute, man, but it's always a fun place to play. Man, I jumped up on my seat when I heard you. God bless you, my brother, until we do it again all over again. Next time you hear me, I'm going to be on Channel 20 with one of the super ground planes. This is no pity. I'll see you. Bye-bye.
2: Man, this is no pity. Damn, man, I just warmed it up today, man. I'm talking on it, man. I'm going to go play with it.
0: A5 in the driveway. I sure appreciate it, my brother. I'ma do all I can with what little bit I got on this cotton bagging in to try to get up in your transceiver just to give you that tenfold roger. You know that you walking and talking downtown. Brother, that's real talk. Five in the good. Anyway, good news. I'm down. I'll wake 6:45 in the driveway. I'll see you by.
2: Looking good, sounding good also, man. And that playback, man, sound real good in my hood. Think about that. Take care, Reggie. Man, them boys had me laughing, man. They say they put you in the Uber with a yak in your hand, Captain. And you had to ride 2 hours to get back to the crib. And they say you're going to be coming on the band in the morning.
1: No pay, if you still there. On 411, I wanted me to ask you what time you got home last night. But now, when I order one of them ground planes, I'll forward the information to you, that Timber.
0: No comment. No get back, Nighthawk. No comment. Nighthawk in the love country. Good news. Walked on through.
2: What you need a ground plane for, Nighthawk? Hey, Nighthawk, what you need a ground plane for, man?
1: On that 411. He said he got home about 10:15 last night. Took him about 5 hours to get home on that yet.
0: Everybody look like I done lost conditions. I ain't got no more conditions in Virginia. Got no conditions over in the Keystone. So I got some Mother Nature. Good news in Lake City 7.
1: There you go. No pity, Nighthawk. 401. Y'all have a good one.
2: Bye-bye.

0: Nighthawk. I believe that was you, man. I believe that was you, Nighthawk, but old 411 got his finger in my ear, man.
1: Yeah, that's a long ride.
0: Nighthawk and Love. Oh, 411 got the tank between the keys. Nighthawk, I'm getting down.
1: Well, you know he Team Jesus. Cause ain't no way in heck I'm gonna get two-wheeler for 6 hours or 14.
2: It ain't nothing wrong with that, Captain. I'm gonna say high five on the black man side, no digging. Alright then, brother. Hey, man, you sounded good, Captain. You're bodacious, man.
0: That Captain was supposed to be going to church as chicken. He know that fried food ain't no good for him.
3: Now, what you be? How you doing, my brother? One, two, three on the ground, play. What's the big call? Same power, you know?
0: Come on now.
2: I tell them boys I'm finna take a walk so they can talk. Hey, Reggie Herman, your country cousin is right back. Come on, let's do it one more time.
0: Forever blessed, man.
4: How about it, Nighthawk? Hey, Nighthawk, Jimmy's right. Don't try to wait.
0: Thank you for putting my name in the Captain Diggin game. Worldwide, most famous, world's most notorious.
4: Oh, country, you got a copy. Jimmy,
0: good news, uptown Lake City, Florida.
4: A whole bunch of rain coming through.
1: That's okay. We all gonna be on Channel 20 anyway. That's where we could talk like bosses on that Captain Diggin there. Hey, Nighthawk, have a good night, my brother. You got me laughing. Nighthawk, 413, I'm out the way. Bye-bye.
2: I know it's true, Cap, nigga. I know it's true, because I done seen it. I done seen it, man. I ain't gonna lie.
0: Cotton Picker, you gone. You got one chance. I'll see you, bye.

0: got me coveralls, man. I got to find me a pair of Gucci coveralls. Cause them boys say your style is done. Hey, they say Super Freak. Your style, cat nigga. But they don't know, man. I ain't got number G in me, man.
1: South Jersey showing up and showing out. Let me see if I can get some information. Hello to you worldwide, 123. Good news, downtown Lake City, Florida. Let's ride. and had a great big old 10 Roger right on. The man with the soldering iron in his hand. I'll catch you later. I'm up and out of here.
2: Hello to you.

0: He's smoking, man.
1: Well, I want to make the word you when I pop up out the box.
0: I want to pop out the box like Jack in the Box
1: when I come here, when everybody get off the mall. Hey, Reggie Hammond, your Ashley Lake cousin said, I want to hear my voice when everybody else get off the mall. Reggie Hammond, your Ashley Lake cousin, got down.
2: Ow!
1: Oh, I got a complex, man.
0: Hey, Reggie Hammond, I got a boundary complex with my ladies, man. I'll do it right back inside the house.
1: That's a good thing, though, man. She saved my life. I will believe it or not.
0: Your sweet baby saved my life.
1: Take care, Reggie Hammond. I'm getting out.
0: I'll be back to Tennessee, man.
1: That's what I'm talking about, man. That's what it's all about. Hey, Reggie Hammond, that's what it's all about. At the end of the day, man, we can push and shove and key on each other and holler at each other. But at the end of the day, we're going to break bread and show some love. That'd be for Cap Diaz Show. Hello to you once again, Reggie Hammond. You got that hammer down on the pile. Reggie, I'm getting down too. Bye.
3: Come back on 5 in the driveway. We're wide, Bruce and Magnolia moving on. Bye.
1: Hey, you whipping with that Gucci belt. Make sure you leave that Gucci imprint on his behind. Hey, Reggie Hammond, when you catch BA, you hit him with that Gucci belt. And leave that imprint right on his behind. I see you.
0: Hey,
3: probably one of the rope belts that can't even hold a 5-pound mini giant. Whipping them with a belt like hitting somebody with a wet noodle.
1: You gotta give it to him, man.

0: need that Gucci, you gotta hit him with the Gucci belt, leave that Gucci imprint, and let it bubble up. Let it bubble up. He'll remember you, Camille. When that Gucci imprint bubble up, he damn sure gonna remember you, Reggie. I'll see you. Bye-bye.
1: Maybe it was an imposter.
0: You're doing a good job, my brother. Oh, Reggie Hammond, you're doing a damn good job, my friend. I'm proud of myself. If anybody hasn't told you, I'ma tell you. I love you, and I'm proud of you, and I appreciate what you do for the hobby. That'd be for Cavity and Real. Take it easy, take care, my brother. 4 o'clock coming real soon, so I'm gonna get up out of here. God bless you, God keep you. Like I said, I'm gonna say it again. We love you, we're proud of you, and we love what you do for the band. Put on later, Worldwide. Big man, Reggie.
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0: Good night.
2: Had good news on the top of the pole. I gotta shut it down and get to the house. Cause I ain't got no street lights on and I ain't got no flashlight, Cotton Big. I ain't gonna be caught in these woods with no flashlight.
3: Good news, I'm having
2: 10-7.
3: Double O is clear. Bye-bye.
0: You said everything you're supposed to say. Except you don't put that maul on somebody's backside. That's the only one you forgot. You don't put that maul on somebody's backside. You might know who it is, and you might don't. But you don't put that maul on somebody's backside to take care of Reggie. It's all about the longevity, man. And you got that one for 22 years, cause they have boxes over here every 6 months. They got 5 or 6 different boxes in the past 3-4 years, but you got longevity, man. That stability and longevity and reliability. You got me tongue-tied. Reliability, take care, Reggie. I gotta go. You have a good night, my brother. Be blessed, and we'll do it again. Boy, I'm proud of you, man. You got it going on. Reggie Hammond, your little baby brother on the Sam Powell pulling the plug, night-night.
1: Look, the California, I'm off the floor, is it right there, right back?
0: And I'll do it just that way, my brother. And you say hello, how to die to everybody in your family too, man. God bless you, my friend. Keep on keeping on. And we'll talk about you later. I'm pulling the plug. Night-night.
2: Everything is funky fresh downtown Lake City. If it was any better, I wouldn't be able to stand myself. Ain't no doubt about that. Hello to you, Worldwide 6-Tray. Why, you got that stick down. Your little brother over here on the east side working Hermes is getting on.
1: Let's get

0: 7, Cottonmillion. 25 years to be up under the belt. That's the Cottonmillion show.
1: Hey, right, you want to press it?
0: Keep that worldwide hammer down. Hey, worldwide, 6-3 on the coast. Good news on the pile. I'm out the way.
1: No, good news. Good news, 2105, Holy Ground in Carolinas. All of us are good news on the pile. 2105, went into the Mobile, Carolinas. Read the mail. Break, break.
0: Yes, sir.
1: Okay,
0: the
1: Reggie got on out of there. Yeah, I'm on 2105. Let's see if they read the mail. 325. I'm just checking that with a wave. Hold down.
0: Digging in. They're actually delivering it tomorrow, so I bought a whole office full of furniture. Yes, sir, she's forever grateful, and I'm forever grateful for the good woman that the Lord put by my side on that. She got this, but I will let her know you wished her a happy birthday.
1: Get on out of here, young man. And let you really put it. Oh, 32 miles and digging on a sandpile with the praise the Lord wave. Don't get on out of the way. I'm gone.
2: Reggie, don't let him wait, Reggie. Do not let him wait.

0: appreciate the get back, my brother. You sounded good, man. You heard it for yourself.
1: Reggie, don't let him wait, because it's getting late. Hey, Reggie, don't let him wait. Don't let him wait. It's getting late. Why, Reggie, Requan, this driver,
2: bye-bye-bye. Man, I wish I could play you back for Reggie. I don't have to. Hey, Reggie, you got these...
1: Don't let him wait, Reggie. Don't let him wait. It's getting late.
2: Well, hey, Reggie Hammond, do you hear what I'm saying there, Frank?
3: I'm not going to
0: on just a little bit of talking there.
3: Good evening, Jim. Good evening, Jim.
4: Outside the Carolina, say you guess right. Good evening to you, Berner.
5: He goes
4: outside with a high five.
5: He ready telling me just if he got time, he don't mind, he can give it up or turn it loose. Hey, Big Reggie, tell him the Cobra 29, he say he can give it up or he can turn it loose. Bump it down later, Reggie. Mr. Worldwide, Reggie Hammond, the Cobra 29, Chicago, back out.
4: 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That's for him shaking show. But I did hear you calling Eagle on the south side. Eagle, south side of East Carolina, said let's try it again. Break, break, break.
5: Big Reggie. Hey, Mr. Worldwide Reggie, I appreciate you. I appreciate you. Let me talk on your worldwide talk show. 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
4: Seem like the whole world keyed down when I keyed down. Ain't no doubt about it. Hey, but nevertheless, Berner, I'm gonna throw you this high five and I'm gonna on the mail.
5: Hey, Mr. Worldwide, Richie Hammer, I had to key it down one more time around. And Hey, Mr. Worldwide Reggie Hammond, do me one last favor and keep God with you. Worldwide Reggie Hammond is the brother. 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
4: I don't know what's going on, but, I heard you coming out the big star, but I didn't get a 28 on it. I sure didn't. He was south side rocking on the mail.
6: And it seemed like he was coming back to you. 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Yo, the trees, you know who in the woods.
7: There's something about that Cobra 29.
6: Like you say, I threw you a lifeline, let you know you could come on the show in the Bay Woods. Oh, young boy, you and the fine family enjoy the rest of what's left for this weekend and have yourself a marvelous upcoming.
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4: Mike, do it. Ain't no doubt about it. Good evening. Eagle, south side, I'm right back.

come in there talking about they was king. I don't know who that was. I didn't get that 28 either. But Jimmy Harper, that ain't no doubt about it. Oh, he goes south side with the great big high five. Jimmy, Jimmy, Jimmy. He go goddamn.

0: Cause you took my radio away from everybody, sure did. Hey, Deuce in the Corner, top of the evening to you and yours, big brother. And I'm glad you stopped in and shot at little bitty Eagle. Eagle Southside, hey, Deuce and a Quarter. Eagle Southside with the high five getting down.
1: Hey, wait, so what, why, Rick? Oh, Big Sanchez sound real good. Big Sanchez sound real good. Oh, Big Sanchez sound real good. Bump it down later, Reggie. Mr. Worldwide, Reggie Hammond. Oh, Sanchez sound real good. Big Reggie, I'm back out.
0: Five. Good evening to you, 75. Eagle Southside with the high five. 75, Eagle getting down. You made me do it. I'm gone. Ground, ain't no doubt. Hey, Rooster, bump it down on your hat there, outside, hey Rooster. I just stepped out.
2: Hey, Eagle. Tell that chicken out here, good day. Hey, Eagle, Southside, tell that chicken, that big ass little man said, good day, good day, good day. Hey, Eagle, water pipe, baby.
0: Water is everywhere. I got water everywhere. Good evening to you, Mr. Pipe. Eagle Southside with the high five
2: pipe.
0: I'm trying to get it back.
2: Hey, he ain't gonna make it back. Hey, Eagle Southside, old Jack in the shack, said that goddamn sewer pipe ain't gonna make it back. Good evening to you, Eagle Southside. Big Al, little man, said click, click.
0: And
2: that
0: right. Hey, water pipe.
3: Water pipe.
0: Be careful, man, and they were pulling up too, so you better watch your back.
3: What you waiting on?
0: Water pipe.
3: 2105.
0: Southside, get in there.
3: Water pipe. 2105. Holy ground, go down.
2: Hey, Eagle. Here comes Jack. Put your hands down later, Eagle on the side. Old Jack in the shack. I just bust that sewage pipe.
0: Put a great big pipe up so you get more flow.
1: I got a magnolia, baby.

bag out here, read to the nigga Mobile. Hello, 521, 229 Mobile, right back, let's go. 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

0: Southside the Carolinas with this great big high five. Hey, Big Al, Eagle Southside with a high five getting down.
1: Thank you.

0: past that.
1: Yeah, what the hell, Alaska? Alaska, it's Rico over here in the backwoods, man.
2: Alaska,
1: Rico, and Georgia, how you doing,
2: buddy? That ain't no water pipe. The two bigger jobs, them two fish jobs with a sewage pipe maker.
1: What the hell, Alaska, yeah, can't do that about it, man. It's Rico over here in the backwoods. Have a good night. God bless. Rico gone. Bye, bye, bye.
0: 1121, Georgia.
2: Rico, man, you gone.
1: JFK, New York, Rico, have a good night. Bye, bye, bye.
2: We'll be okay now.
1: What then, Little Alaska, New York, New York, Rico gone.
2: And that's a little bit of a fridge. And you got down with the G-double-O-D, good got down, too, no matter about it. Let it be no doubt, you sound super good in these fucking backwoods. Fred G. Sanford, Mr. Jack Adama said, God's grace are on your place. The living legend, Jack Adama, gone.
3: 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My car chopper and radio up, no doubt about it. But that's way confusing. We're gonna fall sometimes.
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2: baptizing. 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Hey, Jack of Diamonds, big Al back 6-7. 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
2: 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We go back to the 1975. out in California. That's a good-looking show.

0: job. 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You did.
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1: Down. Triple four. Triple four. Moving it down.
2: Priorities in order. I'm getting down. 500 watts. 500 watts. Hey, Young Buck, I'm getting down.
3: Boy, I sure appreciate that speaking spoke, man. You're smoking on your side in New Orleans, no doubt about that. Tell all the good time gang out there, say hello, Mellow Jello. Hey, bad boy, they call me your country cousin. I'm...
2: Boy, you better hurry up and know it, cat nigga. Don't cut the microwave, especially the microwave. In the name of that fool, all that color, this liar. Cat nigga, my sweet angel, I'll drive. Look, put your clothes line up. Hey, yo, Ma.
3: To the Super Bowl, man. I ain't got great numbers, man, but I did hear you call me, and I'm gonna try to call you back. Come on back one more time where I can put your name in the Hall of Fame. Breaker, breaker, breaker.
2: Hey, before I go, Young Buck, I swear to God, I ain't gonna hold you up. You mean to tell me that they let me get away with 500 watts like this here? Now, don't lie for me, man. And please don't lie to me. You mean to tell me them boys let me get away talking on 500 watts, Young Buck, great.
3: The wave got down. Carolinas, you know where I'm at? Hey, worldwide, no rider, wish you well, your country cruiser right back. Come on, let's talk about it.
2: Boy, you just kept your game up. Now you got playback and all that stuff. Okay, boy, young scared of you, nigga. I remember when you was a young man and ain't know nothing, cat nigga. Now you got playback and all that. See you later, Young Buck. We blessed and joy tonight. The young man is back out.
3: That can't be, I know, but that can't be trying to get in your queue, so, hey, Pimp C, about your cousin, man. Thanks. Give me a break up for you.
4: Maybe they turn some of them air conditioners off down here and then get over. And stuff. Well, 'cause I ain't got no votes. I ain't got no votes.
3: Yo, JoJo in Alabama's getting on down.
4: 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I'm looking.
3: 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Checkmate, put it on your radio. I'm going to ease on back out here, man, with my radio straighten up after a while. Checkmate, JoJo. Checkmate, JoJo. Checkmate, JoJo in Alabama's getting on down.
5: 623 holding down, man. I'll probably catch you a little later, man.
3: In the Carolinas at Eastern Standard Time, so y'all should be sitting around about 7:35. Take care of you. 6:35, thank y'all. Yeah, good evening, Chief 44. Hello, 44, JoJo. Hey, 44, JoJo. 44.
6: Yeah.
3: Hey, young buck, don't turn your antenna. Don't turn your antenna. You tell that cat Mika sideways, I'm gonna knock his head off. You tell that cat Mika, ask him, do he got his fighting cap on? Hey, young buck, ask that cat Mika sideways, he got his fighting cap on, the freak is gone.
6: I'm
3: laughing. Hey, young buck, I'm laughing, Captain. Ain't no doubt about it, man. Yeah, I heard you calling the name, man. I was talking to you. But that dog on 6th Street, he bumped down, man. Because he said he coming to the key trying to break, man. So, hey, man, I had to speak, man. I had to make it back up there. So what's going on, young buck, man? Y'all still heard of that break?
7: Sideways, the crime boss sitting on Stain Creek got down.
3: Come on, sideways, add a pool.
5: looking that steel face trail. I ain't got them super cap nigga ears, man. I got to hit that spot every once in a while, no doubt. Hello, team assigned ways, your country cousin right back. Colonel!
6: Jojo, oh, checkmate, Jojo in Alabama getting back down.
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5: 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Hey, sideways, I was talking to you.
6: 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Checkmate, Jojo in Alabama, I was just checking, I'm back close.
7: There it is. X31.
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6: Where are you, Mr. Checkmate? Boy, you brought somebody with you, but I didn't get it. 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Good afternoon, I'll put it on your gear when I can. Worldwide Checkmate, Jojo down in Alabama's Bank. See you.
7: Say what's up, man. Hey, man, no. No.
6: Yeah, hello, Mr. Al Wolf. Al Wolf, where are you on your driver? Hello, Mr. Al Wolf. Worldwide, Al Wolf on your driver. Jojo in Alabama. Mr. Al Wolf, Jojo in Alabama. Say, come on down, break.
8: 1, look at that right there. Look at the side, where the ski is stopped. Our country cousin.
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0: Bye. 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I just pulled this cotton bug out of. Queens, New York. I'm working.
1: Well, you're at old Trailblazer.
2: Well, Trailblazer, I was looking in New York. I had my beans looking in New York, but I'm looking in the Brooklyn now. Oh, Trailblazer. Trailblazer, I can hear you because I'm looking at you. Oh, whoa, whoa, Trailblazer. JoJo. JoJo in Alabama. Get on down.
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0: 504. Good evening, 504, JoJo. 504, JoJo in Alabama. I'm finna cool it down now. I see y'all.
1: Hey, Young Buck, sorry, Ray, so that's my lifelong. We come from the same box. Hey, Young Buck, that's my homeboy, Drive over there. God, know this. We come the same sandbox, Muskegon, Michigan. Young Buck, look at Sean Ray.
0: Hey, there you are, Mr. 504 around Columbus. Hello, 504, with your live mouth here. 504, JoJo in Alabama, Big 10-7. See ya.
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0: Hey, how about this 504? You say you're not in Columbus, but you're in the Midwest. Hello, 504, I hear every word you say, Camille. You say you're not in Columbus. You're in the Midwest, 504. JoJo, get on down.
4: 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Thunderbolt in Roscoe.
3: Man, backyard ground plane. 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Boy, you gotta go home, man.
0: Right on, 504. Well, 504, you better watch out for Trailblazer. Trailblazer say he's in Columbus. And you ain't finna let you talk about Columbus real bad. He said, don't you bad talk Columbus. You better watch him. You better watch him, 504. Trailblazer, get that thing on. I'm gone.
3: Hey, what about you do what you did last night? Hey, PK, don't come on. What you did last night, Camilla? Take your point later, PK. You hit a damn grand slam and ran across, ran out here. Hey, PK, you hit a grand slam last night. Ran over the and never stopped. You kept going and going.
4: Talking to JoJo, but you were making a little fuss over here in Blakely, Georgia. Don't want you over here. You gonna talk in Alabama. Stay over there. Down the boat in Roscoe. We could now.
3: You know they coming out the wall in that car horses at night. Turn out the light. You said you come strolling in the Centaur. Hey, Lucky. Well, you must be really damn lucky. I'll tell you, Lucky, you come in the Centaur. Switch lane, get down.
0: Hey, Trailblazer, I'm trying to cool this damn thing down. Trailblazer, I'm not ignoring you, man. I'm just trying to get it cooled down because it's running hot. Hello, Trailblazer. Trailblazer, JoJo said, I'm just trying to cool it down. I'm back quiet.
4: Hey, I say, what a poppy.
5: Hey, Trailblazer.
3: Hey, Trailblazer. Hey, Trailblazer, you sit there. You ain't made it. What's poppy? You said you're going to turn out the light so they can come out the water and not come out that night. Hey, Lucky!
0: Bad Trailblazer.
3: You don't turn
0: to your floor. Keep trying to get in your business, man. Hey, Trailblazer, good evening to you. Like I said, I'm trying to explain. I'm trying to cool it down. I'll be back in a few minutes. Oh, Trailblazer, 504, JoJo in Alabama, get down.
3: I got it.
2: you shooting? What dictionary you found? Kyle Walsh is a race man.
0: Ain't blowed up yet. I'm just trying to cool it down. I'm trying to keep from blowing it up. I'm trying to cool it down.
4: In Alabama, the Thunderbolt and Roscoe in Georgia. Hey, Thunderbolt and Roscoe, quiet.
2: Oh, 113, Mr. Harry.
4: boat in Roscoe trying to come up around New York. Got the boat in Roscoe, Blake, New Georgia, trying to come up around New York. Blake, Blake, Blake. Hey, 704, I'm coming up around Philly. I better come to Philly first, because it's the first one I get before I get to New York. Hello there, 704. Down the boat in Roscoe in Georgia. Say, come on.
5: Get me a tank to a ground plane.
4: 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You here?
5: 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Lock me down, man. I'm going to get you.
4: 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Hello, Red Bank. 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Hello.
6: Hello.
4: Lincoln, Philly. Got to move them Roscoe before I go. Come on. Check making in Philadelphia, you sounding good down here in Blake, New Jersey. Keep on with you, keep it on. Take it easy, take care. Check me, find the boat in Roscoe. We clear now.

0: as my doctor can't figure. 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
1: Switchblade, one plate, bye-bye.

0: Bye. 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They said they got a better restaurant now in Philly. Hello, checkmate, I'm on the mail. Hey, 410, hey, checkmate, yeah. 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But guess what? I'ma try them all. 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I'ma try all them cheesesteaks. Catch you later. Hey, checkmate, I'm on the mail.
1: Young Buck. right now.
0: Hey, young bro, you got it right now. Show me a good evening to you. I'll be reading the mail, young bro. Bring it, bring it.
1: Oh, yeah. Hey, Clay, you gonna need to go get some barbecue now.
0: Alright, I got a new mic. I cut the end off that one and I threw it in the trash, man. I took the fluoride beads off it and I threw that sucker in the trash. I should be right down Middle Street with this Mickey Ficky. Bang, bang, bang. You was talking to me. I didn't know you was talking to the imposter. I'm on the mail. Bang, bang, bang.
2: Right. Hey, Troy, the next time you see me at the break, you... Hey, Troy, the next time you see me at the break, too.
0: Well, I won't call him. He's not the bang, bang, bang. If you don't hear the bang, bang, bang, you know it ain't me. Because I'm the oldest one. The oldest one. You hear what I said? I'm the oldest one with a bang, bang, bang. I heard somebody call me, but Young Buck got a stick out there. You gotta get by Young Buck. I'm on the mail. By 704, somebody else was banging. But you said, tell Young Buck that you are out of the witness protection program and your belly is tight and you're ready to fight. Bang, bang, bang. Program. He ain't got nothing to hide no more, so he ready to fight. He got both his fists balled up. Young Buck, 704. Bang, bang, bang. Chopper, he said, tell Young Buck that I'll be out here all night. Catch you later, Young Buck, 704, the Watergate don't lie, bang, bang, bang.
2: It's so quick. Man, I ain't telling that man. No, it's so sick.
0: But that metal case does. Young Buck, the light don't hurt, but that metal case does. I'll see you. Bye, bye, bye.
2: Yeah. Camille. You ain't got to explain that to me. I know how we roll, Camille. Take care of yourself, my brother.
0: I am not 704. I am not going to tell him to wipe his mouth. I am not. He might have a mustache and a beard, and he's using it for a flavor saver. I am not going to tell Young Buck to wipe his mouth, and he said, you better talk to him nice. Hey, 704, Young Buck said, you better talk nice to him. I'm on the mail. That kind of thing, he ain't got nothing to lose. He just got out the witness protection program, and he's going hard. He said he's going hard. I don't think he said he was hard. He said he's going hard. He ain't got nothing to worry about. Hey, Young Buck, you better do something to him.
2: Tell that dinosaur I said get into him. Tell that dinosaur I said get into him. And don't say Clarence Cosby.
0: Young Buck, 410-704, that was a good one right there. Both of y'all tied it up real good. Young Buck got off first, but when y'all was on it together, it was duck soup. I gotta finish this beer, man. It's starting to get warm, and I can't drink no warm Yingling, and I just can't do it. So I'm gonna get off this thing, I'm putting this mic down, and I'm gonna drink this Yingling. Young Buck, 704, good job, I'm 10-7, bang, bang, bang.
3: Station. JB Stone. You right, man. I got you. I got you. I got you. I got you. I got you. I got you. I got you. I got you. I got you. I got you. I got you. I got you. I got you. I got you. I got you. I got you. I got you. I got you. I got you. I got you. I got you. I got you. I got you. I got you. I got you. I got you. I got you. I got you. I got you. I got you. I got you. I got you. I got you. I got you. I got you. I got you. I got you. I got you. I got you. I got you. I got you. I got you. I got you. I got you. I got you. I got you. I got you. I got you. I got you. I got you. I got you. I got you. I got you. I got you. I got you. I got you. I got you. I got you. I got you. I got you. I got you. I got you. I got you. I got you. I got you. I got you. I got you. I got you. I got you. I got you. I got you. I got you. I got you. I got you. I got you. I got you. I got you. I got you. I got you. I got you. I got you. I got you. I got you. I got you. I got you. I got you. I got you. I got you. I got you. I got you. I got you. So those.
0: Doggone, did everybody in New York just key? Did everybody in the northeast corner just key? Good, googly woogly. Let me turn this mess down. Ooh, all right, Windjammer, I'm drinking this beer, I'll see you.
3: Well, them dinosaurs producing nothing. He made a show.
0: In New York.
3: He won't them producing nothing, 410.
4: To an Arkansas working this skinny boy.
3: Once they get to the dinosaur stage, anyway, hey, medicine man, they just gonna run around horny looking at each other. Yeah.
0: No, he live like the best.

0: Get out the race.
1: Hey, if I told you how good that 25
0: morning. You got lucky.
1: The phone's in.
2: Lucky 13 on the pile. Fireball waving.
3: Passing through.
0: actually is a myth. I just turned it on. I heard you out there. That's how I speak. But I ain't going to stick. I'll catch y'all later. Have a good one, man.
1: Something wrong, I know he can turn it on. got to. You know, I know he's just trying to make Mr. Wall, but he likes some kind of toys, I feel. Missiles for them women.
3: What you mean you like playing with missiles too?
1: 63 at the beach. He said he wanna put something in your ear, Snatchy Grab. Watch, please.
3: Thank you.
1: Right back.

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0: changed my radio from one radio to another. I didn't catch 20, but I'm gonna say hello to you right back. DX9, say come on down to Florida, let's talk about it.
1: Oh, nice guy. I'm going back to the listener check.
0: You say driver. I think you say driver on that category end. I hope I got it right on that end, cause my son is a truck driver. Hell driver. DA signed a San Fire, say come on down to my car with $2,000.
1: Sam, okay, I'm up to show you can figure. 60 feet, 6 element lady altitude, 6 element low altitude, 60 feet in.
2: I hear you, JR, I just can't get it back.
0: Right there, right, driver. Big time motor on that Kevin in. Yeah, somebody else came in there with you also on that Kevin in. But nevertheless, I switched out radios there, and I got on Larry moving curly there, hitting this ghost in the ass there. I got off my FT-101E there, and I say I'm going to switch out radio. So as of right now, I got to get the tune to the voice on the cabin, the way I got it set up now. Hey, driver, big time motor, DX90 beautiful, San Fowl, and come on down. I just wanted to make sure I got the modulations clear, crystal clear and clean on this Calvin end there. But that's what I was looking for, a decent radio check there. And I didn't ask you for what you giving it to me. So I need to know what I need to do on this Calvin end, go with $2,000 there. Come on, driver.
2: No
0: contact.
1: Okay,
0: well,
1: yeah, dude, it's Sanchez. You feel another time with Superman, y'all. He just fumbled down the middle of the road. Hey, Sanchez, Superman, step up on all the world's call. Ah.
3: Take care, Mr. Superman. You're making that well for 919. Back and forth.
2: I got you, Superman.
3: 919. Well, yeah, I appreciate you.
0: Hey, yes, Mother Nature roll up in there and roll right back out just that fast on it in. Mother Nature roll up in and roll back out just that fast. DX not getting on back out. Hey, 845, that boy, tell that boy to be at work at 4 o'clock in the morning. 845, tell Copy Man to be to work at 4 o'clock in the morning where you get them backyard dumpsters there. Tell 845, tell Copy Man, make sure he be to work at 4 o'clock in the morning where you can go in the back of the cab, pick up a building there, get them garbage can dumped there. DX90 getting down. I know about the sanitation. I need to drive garbage trucks. So I know you gotta get out. If you run in the front end loader there, if you run that front end loader garbage truck there, you gotta get out there at 4 o'clock in the morning and get there for all them cars.

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1: Oh, 523, L523. I got a whole bunch of y'all out there calling my name in vain, but that's all right. That's me on this end. Call my name, won't be no blame. DX9 of downtown, DX9 of county, getting there.
0: Radio, hey, Weezer, you got a lot of company out there, my friend. So you got a lot of company out there running behind you.
1: Hello, which side of the way you reading the mail? DX9 reading the mail, too. I try to talk to you. Running. Come on, DX9, blackout. I'm coming, but I don't need no more needles.
0: You guys in there again, there's a mess, man. So I don't know, man. I'm just gonna have to talk to the loudest one in my radio. But when you guys are in there together.
1: Right. Which side of it don't black out? Don't get on down and go with you, man. Click.
2: Right now, getting down.

0: told me to go to bed a couple of times. I'll see you early in the morning. Yeah, I'm close to you. He called me because his daughter going to bring the children over there and wait for babysit tomorrow. He really had no cups game ready to get children. 3-5, trouble getting out of the way too. Bye-bye-bye.
1: Shut up. I just
0: want you to go to Tennessee. I'm going to the
1: velocity happening to me from Supergirl, and he can make up on
0: A triple four, S-T-O-P.
1: Switch, buddy, get down.
2: 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Well, you said something about apostle service. Somebody out there begging for a damn apostle service. But them guys around Slave Boy County plugging my damn ear. Switchblade with no condition, get down. Slave was a city slicker. Point later, JR, Switchblade, get down. So deep they can't get go through it or go hell, I don't know what the hell you said. You said the whole thing, you said Slave Boy Country is big, wide, and deep. I'm finna say something, but I better not say that. Take care, pull you later, JR, Switchblade. JR, you should be, because, boy, you couldn't already hear him now. Take care of Pony later. The number one soldier, Slave Boy, Mr. JR, Switchblade, get down.
1: I didn't
2: think
1: of
2: all
1: that,
2: and that's
1: all about it. You know why, man? Man, the rest of the good guys,
2: man.
1: You
2: know
1: about
2: me. Yeah, you got that hell now. Worldwide, JR, you got that thing down. Man, I wish I could find out who that guy was. You can fillet a fish and put them back in the water and they live forever. Hey, JR. Hey, JR. This guy must think you Moses. Take it, Worldwide JR. Switchblade, get down.
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0: Well, John L. Kennedy should be proud of you. Because you're representing that style, Cavalier. John L. Kennedy should be real, real proud of you. Take care, JR. Switch, where you getting down? When I get up, you get right back down. Hey, JR, you ought to hear them background sales. Hey, JR, you ought to hear them background sales, huh?
1: Yeah.
0: But you got some captives in the background over there in Holland. Take care. Worldwide, JR, John L. King, Swiss Blade, Wolfley, good day. Yes, sir. Yes, sir. I don't know if you're still on that Yakka mobile. Boy, you got some beautiful modulation. Hey, JR, switch, blade, switch. Ain't no telling what you're running, Camilla. But, JR, I don't know if you're back on that Yakka mobile, but you got some good sounding audio on that for Camilla Show. Probably later, JR, switch, blade, switch, blade. Wolfley, get down.
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1: Hey, 22 still. 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OC09, moving on.
0: God grace is around your place, man, from the smallest to the tallest. 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

0: bang, bang, bang, bang, bang, bang, bang, bang, bang, bang, bang, click, click, click.
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0: Good night, bye-bye.

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0: on the side. 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
1: Ain't you kid, he was rough, big brother. 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
1: sit down and ain't nothing about it, but listen, Danny. 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
2: What's that about a late night?
1: Doc, you ain't gonna let me hear 144. 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Hey, Doc, black flag, big truck in the swamp. Say, bye-bye.
2: 499, top of these smoke hills being nosy, buddy.
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1: You're right, Doc. You know you're right, Doc. You done it by choice. You didn't do it by force. Hey, Doc.
0: Yeah, 10-4, New York. I hear you.

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Hey, some little rascal up there in New York in the Big Apple plugging ears down south.

0: still coming out. He's still coming out of the big apple to prove it is. Still coming out of the big apple plugging in the down south. The Angel Cell. Georgia going again.
1: Red Little Rock.

0: from the drugstore. Ooh, we that's a good little walk medicine, man. Well, that's how you know, them bills come like they come, but don't put that CV out there, put a Wilson 5000 on that wheelchair, and put one of them butt cutters on there, man, with some capacitors on it. The man, Uncle Billy, clear. Got to be mad. Hey, Madison man, they just got to be mad because you got a Wilson 5000 on.
1: Yeah, I'm working on somebody equipment. Take care, man. It's JB12.
2: No, no.

talking to my radio, that's all. I'm talking to my radio. 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
1: Which it'll never see.
2: That's all I was looking for.
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1: 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Where is that wind gentleman? 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
0: 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Black flag, say I'm a missing.
1: Okay, okay, you disappeared, then you came back, Houdini. 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Bang, bang, bang.
2: Are you talking about the fucking, around the fuck out?
1: Yeah, you was out there for a second, no doubt.

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0: with you this morning, cause you got it on your cat making mind.
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But I'm gonna do this for my friend, Dr. Crooked Foot, before I drop this mic.

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Jump it up now. 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

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And you 10-7, you 10-7, you 10-7, you 10-7. 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

0: 25. 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
1: Yeah, Black Flag, he's out there showing out with a truck. 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
0: Cat making head, a speak on your cat making hand.
1: Hey, Gerard,
0: you ain't got no quitting your cat making hard, but that cat making try to knock all of my chicken wings out of you. 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
1: Sound like all of them are waking up.
0: I'm gonna do this for my friend Dr. Crooked for the one more thing in the morning before I go get me up all over.

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1: Come on, Private L. I'm not looking at you. I always get you this time of night. I've been looking in the bayou country. Come on, Private L. We're down 144. I'm trying to see you.
0: Yep, come on, down 144. Hello to you, down 144. While you squeezing one in, I got a good copy on you. Take it easy, take care. Dock 144, your good friend in Spokane. Pipe player, waving a hand.
1: And I'm bumping down one more time, and then you know I lose you, and I'm back on the mail. I'll be back with you.
0: 144, I sure appreciate it. It's always great to hear you, my friend. We'll catch up with you soon. I gotta run out the door. I got a big old black bear trying to get in my car. Yeah, I don't go too close to him, and I don't mess with him. He just likes to get in my garbage and strew garbage all over my ranch. I just go up there, bang pots and pans, and he runs away. Anyway, take care of your pipe layers, smoke in. And these big mountains on the Canadian border, right back out. Bye-bye-bye.
1: Okay, and you make sure you don't have this business and ravage that trash can.
0: Will do. Give your family my best. Catch up with you soon. I'll see you tomorrow now. Take care. Bye-bye-bye. 10-7.

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Worldwide Black Flag, a.k.a. 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

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You need a Pennsylvania State Trooper make his way up towards the Great Lakes, no doubt about it. 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

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Somebody's got a key on my radio, man. I heard old Mr. Air roll up in the end of the air. Cause I couldn't make out that train wreck.

sucker, man. 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I know Mother Nature's trying to roll in around the islands this morning, man, but Rich Doctor, I had you that time around. I sure did. Come on, Mr. Rich Doctor, 209, Monday High 5. I'm getting down. Bye-bye.

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0: 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No condition to Puerto Rico, 73, station 347, Puerto Rico, let's go.
1: I'm going to baptize in the name of a Monday morning. Water pay bill in the baptizing mood this morning. Reading the mail. Number one, water pipe, high five.

0: ากระโดดไปเต็มมาก
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0: try to come in here and do it, he's gonna charge us too damn much. 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

0: You want 3 minutes to put your hose down in the water. Hey, Bush, you said give it 3 minutes, you're gonna put your beam on the way down in Jamaica. And I need to take care of the Bushmaster troublemaker with a wave on down. Jumping up and down, you got condition two. Jumping up and down, up and down. Trouble maker, say you got condition two. Good morning again, jumping up and down the worldwide, Mr. Trouble maker, I'm God. I'm not scared of 91, man. Up and down, I'm not scared of the 091. Good morning again and again. Up and down, this
1: baby driver, bring.
2: Jamaica got my head, man. 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Good morning, Dr. Wilson, once again. Trailblazer, North East Corner, the down and down.
0: Up and down, troublemaker with a wave, I'm gone.
2: Hey, 091,
0: trailblazer,
2: New York,
0: 11.
1: Good morning.
0: Don't be calling my name with no 091, man. Jumping up and down, don't be calling my name with no 091.
1: 091, working this baby driver, bang.
0: Hey, Bushmaster, you say you're looking all the way over Montego Bay, that's a good place to go, man. Break.
2: Trailblazer, Northeast Corner, baby.
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0: Shit.
3: Yeah, 410.

0: back in the shack. He's got down. 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
1: My balls are good last too.
0: 10,000 lumen and just working this thing at 800. Enrico, you sound good like the whole way, my brother. God bless you. Keep you. And we're going to keep doing some stuff over here at 27025. My long time CB frame, my brother. For another model, Rico, come on, let's ride.
1: Sure thing, come away, no doubt about it, man. Say hello to the family. You know, I'm not gonna hold the band down because, you know, a lot of people wanna talk to you. No doubt about it. If you want real good, come away. Come away, I wanna.
0: I got this little thing. Oh, I don't got nothing else. We're here with SD-101, Jason. Enrico. You sound good like the whole way, my brother. God bless you, God keep you. And we're gonna keep doing some lot of. He's got nothing to prove.
2: Like a big man, a strong man. Okay, Rico, but listen, I bless you with my.
0: Just give me the call. I'm over here in the shop. I'm gonna work in this day. I heard it that I had to finish the day. But we can, you know, if you need me, just give me a call. Give me a call. Enrico, my brother, you have a wonderful day. I love you, brother. Bye, bye, bye, bye.
3: Good morning, right there. The man with the money, Jamaica, with the morning wave, go down.
4: Hey, Blake.
0: What do you say the last time? What you say? When that's gonna happen, I don't know.
3: Good morning. Good morning, right there. The man with the money, Jamaica, with the wave.
0: Okay. Probably a stop by. Probably a stop by to give you a hug over there. Probably a stop by. Roger.
3: I need to work. I gotta go to work.
0: No problem at all, buddy. I'll be talking to Cassie. Roger.
3: Thank you. Good
0: copy.
3: You tell the man with the money, Trevor, say good morning. Bushwhacker, Trevor, died.
4: Hey.
5: Miami.
4: I see.
5: Yes, sir.
4: Come away in the sand.
0: Enrico, look at this. Look at this 3,000, Rico. Rico, look at this 3,000, Rico. Rico, look at this 3,000. Rico, look at this 3,000. Come away, mate. 26. Mr. Worldwide, Mr. Come away, Rico. Bye, bye, bye, bye.
1: Bye, come away. Just to get a little tight, buddy. You pin my needle, man. Hey, come away. It's just a little tight, but you pin my needle all the way to the corner. I can't see the needle no more in my Yakima. Hey, come away. You don't need that. Hey, come away.
3: I'm Bushmaster. Don't play in a show. You said that come away plug in the ears, boy. Hey, Bushmaster, you said that come away plug in the ears. You said that the move will take your Bushmaster trouble.
0: Bushmaster, no, Enrico. Enrico, you have a wonderful day. I'm leaving. I see you. Bye-bye, bye-bye.
4: Bye-bye.
3: And I've been to bed around that town when you said it all, I heard it all. Bushmaster, worldwide trouble, troublemaker, for bye, bye, bye, bye, bye.
0: Good morning, my brother out there in Georgia. I don't pick out your 28 really good, man. I was testing a pressure to Rico to
2: Over there in Georgia, my Puerto Rican brother out there. But I say good morning, I wave my hand to you this morning around Naples, Florida, not to waste about it. I'm working this single 3,000 now with ST-101 Jaso. Good morning, all my brothers out there at 27025. Mr. Rowe, Mr. Come Away, Naples, Florida, I say, if I hear you, I talk to you. Come on, let's rock. You taking your time to say hello to me and by ambassador. I really appreciate it you take your time to talk to Naples, Florida, not to waste about it. Man, I opened the garage door. I was going to work on a Suburban right now, put a 3,000 inside the Suburban. God damn, it's so hot in Florida, man. You can't imagine it. But take care, my brother. Nice talking to you. You have a wonderful day and God keep you. Mr. Worldwide, Mr. Come Away around Naples, Florida. I'm listening and I press the station. Let's go. To my shop over here to work. You guys have a beautiful day, Mr. Rowe, Mr. Come Away around Naples, Florida. Bye, bye, bye, bye.
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0: right by Uncle Sonny. Uncle Sonny, you sound really good too up here. And I hear my brother out there up and jumping down out there in the background. Got to call me too, but this morning around April 4th, Mr. Sonny, Mr. Roe Wire, Mr. Come My Way with a good morning wake. Come on, let's ride.
1: 22-0-4 back, so then, hey, praise the Lord. Hey, gentlemen,
2: the deacon is out of here, bye.
0: Right by. Remember, Augusta, Georgia, when I'm back in the 80s. Back in the 80s, I used to go over there to the big break in Augusta, Georgia. I love it over there. It was a nice break over there in Augusta, Georgia. But you take care of my brother, Uncle Sonny. You have a wonderful day, Mr. Roe Wire, Mr. Camaway, around Naples, Florida. I'm talking to my radio. Let's go.
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0: it, don't touch it, don't touch it. 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
1: Narai, no get back, Boogie in the woods. The man with the money, Jamaica, back cry.
0: Up to snuff, good enough, man. I'm still cool as ice and twice as nice. The sun is shining on both.
2: Yes, I want to tell you, my friend out there, pipe. They come away, say good morning. Anyhow, hope we pass a nice weekend around there. My friend, Mr. Worldwide, Mr. Come Away, warm it out, this single 3000. Bye.
1: Good morning, Eagle. Appreciate it, man. Good morning to you around the south side of Kakalakis. The man with the money Jamaica on his bill for radio reading the mail.
2: Good morning. That's a little medicine. I give it some little medicine. A little bit. Hey, Rico. That's a little medicine to throw this boy right here in Naples, in Florida. But take care, my brother. I don't come back. I just want to mess with you a little bit. Have a wonderful day, and I hope you help in keeping good. God bless you, my brother. I love you. Bye. Rico, see you. Bye.
0: Yeah, well, I tell him good morning right back, man. I'll tell him good
1: morning. Hey, it's Rico.
0: Don't put no contact on me, man. Hey, 27 in the train tower.

0: say good morning to both of you, man. Old Mr. Jumping Up Spain, he's up real hard in my radio. You see, he been all the way around. He been all the way around the world just to say good morning to me on that hip chicken ears. Hey, Moses, thank you, Jesus, and God's grace around your place. My long-time friend, my friend of the air, and Mr. 27 in the tower, if that's you all there, good morning to you also. But Mr. Jumping Up and Down, jump there in my face. Come on, don't do anything about it. Moses, good morning, 27, good morning, Mr. Jumping Up and Down. Audio, bye, got down.
1: Jumping up and

0: machines out there, 508. 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
1: Come on, easy. 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
0: New border time.
2: Sir Roger, jumping up and down. Take care. I ain't gonna hog up the airways. Hey, jumping up and down. Take care. Enjoy your week. 002, Snowman, San Pao, Central Florida. Sticks in the Central Florida as I sweep the skies. Bye, bye, bye.
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0: Paying attention, paying attention, paying attention, low 002, with the two boomsticks, you know.

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1: Two broomsticks in Central Florida got down.
2: 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Bam Bam, glad put everything in.

0: 502, Boston, Mass. 357, way got down.
1: Yeah, you always got your dumb suit.
2: You put too many numbers out there. Just call Young Buck out there. Just call Young Buck. Leave all the numbers alone. 357 Young Buck Mobile, New York. Good morning, Wade.
3: Yeah,
2: Reg is doing that right now. 10-4, good Monday morning to you. 357, you're making some good sounds over here in the Big Apple. 357 Young Buck, New York City Mobile. Get up.
3: Boy,
2: real good copy, real good copy. Bye bye bye. 357. Tell you we got there. Get up, pretend I can't. Young Buck in the Mobile, New York. Get up, bye bye bye.
4: This particular 36, no doubt. You know, you're just having a cup of mud or a cup of tea. I don't know. I'm on the 411 in the northeast corner of this audio pipe in Barbados is right.
2: Come on, go hang a pipe, tell me, goddamn.
3: We're from a million through 150 inspected today. He had a hump there, he used to ride around.
2: I'm gonna get out of the way, man. I'm going to church out, man.
5: About you. your bones in your neighborhood. Good morning to you, Nelson. You're not good. Monday morning, you're going to know you go.
1: This is Mega Bird here.
2: Trailblazer, I said easy rider. I ain't saying nothing about no ego. 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Hey, Trailblazer, easy rider. Grand Rapids. Hey, Trailblazer, easy rider. Grand Rapids, calling you, Right back, Trailblazer. Ain't no thing, man. It's kind of close. Eagle and Easy is a little close, so it ain't no big deal, man. But you got it right. You got it right. No doubt about it. I just wanted to wave my hand, man. You sounded good in Grand Rapids, so I thought I'd throw my hand up. No doubt about it. Come on in to you, Trailblazer and the Big Trees. Oh, Easy Ride in Grand Rapids. Morning wave. I'm on the way.
6: 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Hey, enjoy your...
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0: Bye. rattlesnake come straight to me. 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

0: 9 a.m. no moon this morning. 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
1: Hey, Quincy.
2: Once again.
1: 39, Big Bear the King, if you better tell me, O.L. in the maze with the wings and the...
2: Hey, like you, me too. Got my Bob Marley in the left hand and grabbing the beak in the right and dropping this damn mic. Oh, 049, Long Island, New York. Bye, bye, bye, bye, bye.
3: Remember putting my hand in your hand. That's what does your control. All right, my brother, good to eat. You sounding good. You're looking good. Still doing the thing. Got that hammer down. 006, put it on you later. Easy rider. Easy rider. Look at Grand Rapids paying attention.
1: Hello, he's a rider.
2: Get him, Bob Marley, get him.
1: Hey, he's a rider. If you're not a slug, it's not me. We're all famous.

0: watch your back. You push step. You turn step. Click, click, click.
1: Hey Eagle, you do it like that, that's gonna start a fight. Hey Eagle, now when you do it like that, that's gonna start a fight, man. You gonna break. I just did. Eagle. Boy, you said it with authority, too. I'm back to
0: that. I'm going to put a dime on that eagle. You're going to drive. You're going to put a chest for a dime on that eagle. Don't do that. Do not do that.
2: See you. Bye.
1: Oh, boy.
3: That's the first thing come out of Nutcracker mouth. I thank my father above for letting me be here one whole day. Because he didn't have to do it. Oh, Nutcracker, and it ain't said that. Put none of it back. I'm standing by.
1: Lord, the governor said, tell Eagle, that don't forget to say good morning to the men while he's saying good morning to the boys. These are governor words now. That's what the memo I got. Tell Eagle, don't forget to say good morning to the men while he's saying good morning to the boys. Now that's what I told, my radio told me to say, that's what I said.
0: Well, you need to take it back. You need to take it back. That's what you need to do. You need to take it back. Come on, old boy.
1: You saying good morning?
0: Yeah, right back, baby.
1: Hey, Eagle, you said, and I'm going to do it. You said, tell him good morning to the men, and you did it.
0: Well, the only thing I can say, old boy, I did pray for you to put your mask on, and you hit your to see another day. And if you wake me up to see tomorrow, it'll be 84 years young. Hey, homeboy, if you got a copy, I'll write back, right?
1: Hey, right on, Governor, don't go too far, man. Hey,
0: I'm gonna do that. I got it right there. I go when I get ready, I come back when I get ready. Hey, homeboy, if you got a copy, I'll write back, right?
1: Anyway, don't get on that line, no, man. That's another topic. We ain't gonna talk about that. Hey, Governor, have yourself a great day.
0: Hey, you
1: can't get on that
0: payroll,
1: Governor. I'm back quick.
0: Hey, fire out. Well, good copy. Bring out your hard-dab legs, the real Mississippi Ball. My long-time friend, Mr. J.B. Stone, your hard-dab
4: number three.
0: Fire,
4: big
0: out.
4: All right, then, Captain.
0: I'm going to feed the baby. Hey, Big 8, I'm going to feed the baby. Low tears.
5: Coming out.
0: You can't get it back. Hey, cold cash, don't get it. in the sack so he can't get it back. Come on and see a cold cash around in the maze with the way he got down.
5: Because I don't need

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0: had to move. 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I was cheating that time. Hey, boy, I was cheating that time. I was trying to wait on whoever that was talking to 722. Hey, boy, good morning to you. I hope you had a wonderful weekend, baby.
1: Baptized and killed him.
0: You got down, but you got up a lot of blood fast now. I damn well, I bow your black rooster and my magnolia. I'm going to pull this one out the middle of the road and do what they say. I'm going to be on the distant side. Break, break.
2: Wave, and I'm marked on the choir side.
0: Roger Roger that, Doc. I'm gonna send blessings and prosperity around the household, down the littlest to the biggest, the smallest to the tallest. Doc, tell them all I said hello because you allowed me to do so. Hello, Doc. 144, Black Rooster, Magnolia's moving on.
2: And I wrote it down one more time, and this, you know, I got it all because you said it all, and you did it in fine style. Go with a number around your building. We should do them all. May the good Lord take a like to each and every one. Dr. 144 in Indiana, I'll get back with you.
3: I'm Black Rooster. Show ain't going Indiana, waving.
2: Yes, sir, California. Can I wave my hand?
0: Good morning. Right back. I didn't get to 28, but I know you said Indiana. Good morning. Right back. You were giving him away, Bray Bray.
3: It was sure enough.
0: Hey, 7, yeah, I am saying 7 something, but that doggone 144, that guy got my ear hole talking to Mr. California, but he needs to be over here talking to Mr. Mississippi, that Bright Bay.
2: Somebody call me, and I told you guys what it was.
0: Outside, I'll see you. Bye, bye, bye. Mr. Mississippi in Chicago right now. If Mr. Mississippi in Chicago, I'm gonna whoop your butt just for him. Hello, once again, Black Rooster and Magnolia. I hope you're here for a breaker. Talk to myself. I get, the people gonna think I'm crazy if I'm talking to myself. That right. Let you be the boss of Mississippi when I'm asleep, cause I can get my proper rest. But we'll do it again a little bit later on. Hello, why? What they call you? Question mark, Bray Bray. I talked to my radio when it talked back to me. Now that's what I want to be addressed as Mr. Mississippi. I won't take nothing from you. Give you all you deserve, but you don't deserve it right now, that 410.
2: Yes, sir. You probably won't. You saw it up here. I probably couldn't beat it. But I guarantee you, you got something. When we leave, I'll talk to you later.
0: Oh, Roger, there. God bless you. God keep it, buddy. Bless you and your fine family. We'll do it again when we can. Love, peace, and mind to yours. Mr. Mississippi, while I'm asleep, I'm gone.
2: Hi, Mr. Baylor. Oh, yeah, Mr. Mississippi down there. I didn't have no idea that there was a Mr. Mississippi down there. Good morning to you, Mr. Mississippi. Well, Dog 144, what are your homeboys? They're gone now.
4: Good morning, Ground Plane Shorty. Good morning, Ground Plane Shorty, Eagle, Southside, the Carolinas with this high five. Hey, Shorty, Eagle, Southside, getting down.
2: Hey, Blue, here.
4: No?
2: Got some phone calls. I got to take care of some. I got to renew. I'm going to do it. Come on, Mr. California. I'm going to take two steps back.
4: ground plane this morning. There are you.

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0: 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I know you and might be like me, old and slow. Hello, Dr. Love, Black Rooster Magnolia. I'm getting back in my corner. I'm gone now. So do I. Good day.
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0: Mission California, got down. 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
1: 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That's for MJ and Shelby.
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3: Slate 50.
4: Clark, you show up, Jack. Come on, so go up, Jack.
5: I sure ain't go. I sure appreciate you answering my radio. We'll do it again another day, another time. So again, when we can, I just don't know.
3: So we
5: go, Black Rooster.
3: Hello, my
5: corner.
3: You missed that jumping up and down.
1: Oh, damn. Good day.
3: Part of town one time, brother.
5: Well, I guess you said if I got it wrong, you get it wrong too.
3: It's kind of rough, Slick 50, because 809 talking to Sam, man, so I'm going to get out of here, man. It's kind of rough, but I do hear you, Slick 50. Have a great day. I'm coming to 809 talking to Sam, man. Take care on that end, 50, Mr. Jumping up and down and getting out of here.
0: Time you talk on the test box. Might be the last time you talk on the test box.
3: Hello, right back, 130. I don't know how you hear me, but I'm pointed out west. Hello to you,
1: 130.
3: I'm down looking out west.
1: You do body heat, don't eat too much. Hey, body heat.
5: I think you get it right.
3: Slick 50. It's kind of rough out here, but Slick 50, I did hear you. I'm back down in Columbus, man. Lay it on you later, Slick 50. It's kind of rough out here, Slick 50. Mr. Jimmy, back and down in Columbus.
1: And there are you, buddy. And there are you, buddy. You take care, big brother, and I'll be...
5: Hello, people. Watch out, Willie. Hello, watch out, Willie. Old Black Rooster and Mike Miller. Why you on the top side?
6: Johnny, better put that damn heat into the damn cold water. It's getting too damn hot over here. Johnny,
5: man, I didn't know it really was a hillbilly. Hey, Sam, man, I didn't know it was a hillbilly. Sam, man, good morning. Bye-bye.
3: Mr. California, Mr. Jumping Up and Down to Go.

0: got yourself out there, Slick 50. Play some shit terrible, man. PQ Slick 50 Blue Star, Mr. Jumping Up and Down to Go.
1: In this way, I'm in the basement again. I ain't out here trying to fight nobody. Come to get this key on me, you know me. I ain't got no problem getting into the country. Calm it down, that's part of the gambling hobby. But I'm...
2: Hey, watch out, Willie. Look at the Eagle, Southside Control, that's trying to stick it in your radio. Watch out, Willie, Eagle, Southside, I just got down.
0: Watch out, Willie, Ground, get in the crew, I'm going to take some for real.
2: So big woman.
3: Jones in Louisville. I found my brother got peace and grace. I'm on the side.

0: they said, hey, Jones,
1: Jones is standing by.
0: Good morning, right thanks, man. When the lights go out, no doubt about it. Morning time, right back, Sam. Big Johnson, top side. This ball is getting down.
1: Absolutely. All my friends call me cute. And look at here, I heard you. But doggone it, man, look, I ain't hearing too much. I hate to keep saying the same thing, but it's rough in my ears. Your Jones, the Jones, Quincy Jones, Louisville, Kentucky is standing by.
0: I can't take nothing from you because you working up the whole world too, that will come in show. So Sam, man, I'm gonna say hi and bye, and I'm gonna sit back and sip on this coming cup of mud. But I will be keen from time to time, Sam, man, in the cold lakes, man. Big Johnson.
1: Now, it's two of both y'all running about neck and neck. And both of you counseling each other out. I heard you calling me, both of you. I'm doing my best, but somebody is going to have to slide, somebody going to have to step. The Jones up here, Louisville, I'm stood by.
0: I will, Sam, and you do likewise on that end. Hey, Sam, man, you keep everybody safe around your household.
1: I hear you. Yeah, you're going to have to step up, man. The mother nature's not favoring anybody. She giving everybody a whole test full. I'm standing by. Step that game up. I'm listening.
2: God. 106 in the deep. 106 in the deep. I'm checking in. Bye.
1: I hear you. Hey, too short, boss. Hey, boss, come on, man. You know I hear you. Hey, boss, come on, let's ride.
0: Come on, easy rider. Come on, easy rider. Come on, it's Big Johnson with a good morning, easy rider, Big Johnson, mate.
2: 106 in these waters, break up.
1: Save them flowers, man. Keep them all for yourself. look here, I'm doing the best I can. Them flowers belong to you, my brother. And I'm gonna give them all right back to you, that's for sure there. The Jones over here, they coming back to you, that come up.
0: Come on, easy rider, that's right, Grand Rapids. Come on, easy rider, that's right, Grand Rapids. Big Johnson, touch side, this air power with the good morning, easy rider, Big Johnson, baker.

0: My brother, my friend, do it again when we can.
1: Oh, don't touch that dog. That man's got a big old cock.
0: In Louisville, Kentucky. I'm in the clear. You hear?
1: Oh, I'm sorry. I mean, Rooster.
2: Hey, Quincy Jones, 106.
0: The driver's working. I don't know if you need to do any more. That driver's up there, man, that's for sure.
1: But
0: company's all right every now and then. But right now, the driver's doing all it needs.
1: Yeah,
0: oldie
1: moldy
0: crusty,
1: Mark 4. Roger,
3: D. He's a rider, Grand Rapids, Big Charles, a tough side.
0: Wait a minute. I need to stop off in the nation's capital. I ain't gonna stay long, man. I'm gonna stop by, sit there, sip on my coffee, nibble on my honey bun, and then I gotta run. Number one, nation capital, York Jones in Louisville. That's right. You're right, too, but doggone, how come you taking everybody's turn up when you want to?
4: Yeah, I think it's at 973 Connecticut. Yeah, that doggone Quincy Jones, he got my ears right about now. I think you said 973.
0: Yeah, well, I sure wanted to holler back, but you know how the game is played, so I got to play the game. Hey, too, with your good sounding self, everybody get a turn, and you out there snatching it back. I'm gone. You are, man. You know what I'm gonna do? I'm gonna get out of the way for somebody to snatch me up. I don't like to be snatched up unless it's Mother Nature snatching me up. So let me get out of the way. I ain't gonna hang around. Somebody grab me all up in the chest and I might not be man enough to break away. So let me get out of the way. Get snatched up. You take care, man, because you're doing your thing. The Jones over here, I'm stood by. Oh, 10. I'm smiling right now. Every time you bump that thing down and roll up in here, I'm getting out and you getting in. I'm getting in and you getting out. Man, it's back and forth. I like that. I like that a lot. Take care of my brother. I'm going to try. Don't nobody snatch me back in. I'm gone this time.
4: Good evening, good afternoon, good morning, whatever the case may be, Route of Connecticut. 106 in the deep, getting on down.
5: Hey, Blackwood, you're sounding good and looking good. In fact, what are you, big brother? Has been a while. Hope everything on the top shelf.
0: Oh, 10-2 in the stone. But look here. This game, it is a play to you lose game. If they can't get you off the court, you just keep running. And I think, I believe, I feel like running this thing right now. Up and down. If they can't beat us, then we can't lead. That's the way the game is played. I'm clear.
4: Saying something. Y'all here with Day Rock Connecticut. Now I ease on the quiet side. 106 out here around the deep. I'm putting it all the way back. I'm going down.
0: Uh-oh. I may have got snatched. My time on the court must be over. Let me get my knees in the breeze. The Jones, your Jones, everybody's Jones. You're black, on black, all black, broadcast station. I'm black and I'm proud in Louisville. I'll see you later. Good day.
4: Jones, you got my radio, and you're plugging my dog on ears. Hello, 508-106 in Bermuda. Got on down.
0: So, then, well, let that be a sign to me. Let that be all I need to know. Look here, too. Run, but I am going to run. Don't want to go, but I think I should. Hey, too. Around the stone? For Jones in Louisville. God's peace and grace.
4: Got it.
6: Man, I'm not number 7, I'm number 1. Hey, sir, man, I'm not number 7, I'm number 1. Got that?
4: Man. Hello, 99. Hey, 99, Connecticut, 106 in the waterway.
7: I know where you're looking. Hey, 22, see where you're looking. I don't want you to move your eyes. Let it stay at Mississippi. Hey, 22, get out. It's your house. Stay at Mississippi.
4: 299. Hey, Tyler Monday to you. Hey, 299-106.
0: Bro, I heard you. And I leave no man behind. So I'm throwing both hands in the air as I get up out of here. High five, your Jones is clear.
7: Bye, Steel. Bye, 22 Steel. You said ain't too much out there this morning, so I'm going to back it on down. I'm going to leave it alone, 22 Steel.
8: 699 Connecticut.
2: 106 in Bermuda. With the waves, and I'll see you. Bye-bye-bye. I'm in Connecticut, and I want you to wave a hand to my friend down there in the Blue Water. The Jones in Louisville, that's friendly. We just want to say morning time. 299, roll that for me, would you please?
9: OS 50.
8: Yeah, check here, 299. Hey, 299, hey, 299, just took a chance to see what's going on in the world of sound. Check here, 299, Connecticut. 299-106 in Bermuda said bye, bye, bye, bye.
9: What is wrong? But I'm gonna try to move my hand right back.
2: Tell brother 106 that I said morning time. Quincy in Louisville clear.
7: Good morning, Fat Boy Slam. Good morning, Fat Boy Slam. My God, Delaware. Big John
8: Johnson. Sounds like James Brown trying to holler.
7: I can hear you, Charles.
8: Turn around.
2: Appreciate it, 299. I'm gone.
8: 299.
5: Hey, Rocky, we heard the stuff from time to time. We hear the stuff from time to time. But we're getting my use.
7: Delaware was the first state. Hey, Clay, Delaware was the first state there, folks, yeah.
8: Hello, Fred. I'm on Fred, 106 of the wave.
9: Hello, 822 still can just around these people.
7: Yeah, right. Okay, you just trying to act like a clown. You want to give a shout-out to Delaware this morning, no doubt about it. Okay, well, you did it, no doubt. Live and living color. For the 22 steel in the lakes, you did your shout-out this morning to Delaware, and I got that.
2: 106, I'll see you.
8: Sure, Fred, I think you said you got a day off today, man. Hey, Fred, did I hear right? You got the day off, Fred, or more Fred. Come on.
2: I'm trying. I just want to acknowledge your good sound station. I heard you talking to 299.
7: Yeah, right on. 2106,
8: I'm back on this man. Yeah, Charlie, right on. You got the day off. You got a couple of things to do. But throughout the day, you will be spiking that Mickey phone. Okay. Mighty kind, mighty fine. Hey, Fred, I'm on Fred. Enjoy your day. And, hey, you have fun on the radio, man. Keep that hammer down in the USA. Hey, Fred, I'm on Fred.
7: Hey, Fat Boy Slam, I'm gonna see if I can ease on past the Great Lakes. I said good morning, no doubt about it. Good morning, Fat Boy Slam. Good morning, Fat Boy Slam. Up top, Delaware, Big Johnson on the top side of the sand pile with the good morning, Fat Boy Slam, Big Johnson Baker.
8: Tear right on, Fred, I'm more Fred. Fred, I'm more Fred. You're not gonna come to fight. You're not gonna run. You just wanna have some fun. Take care, Fred. I'm Fred, 1206.
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7: Here I come, Fat Boy Slam. Hey, Fat Boy Slam, I'm not gonna stick and stay. I just wanna say hey and let you know that you're talking down here on the top side of this sandpile this morning. No doubt about it. Fat Boy Slam, up top, Delaware, Big Johnson, top side of this sandpile with a white sand meet the mighty blue squad.
8: Hey, Fred, I'm afraid you got my radio. You're doing your natural born magnet in the world of sound. Take care, Fred, I'm afraid. 106 in Bermuda, so you have a good day. Bye-bye-bye.
9: Likewise. Sam. 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
7: You're right, Ronald. Fat Boy Slam, mighty fine, mighty kind, and played with all mine also, my brother. Well, you keep on doing what you're doing until your broadcast alive and living color on 11.
8: Fred, I'm going now.
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0: Colorado, Switchblade in the Mobile, just want to say good morning, good morning, good morning. 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Hey, good old boy, how about that good old boy, the good old boy, the good old boy, the click. Big soul in Georgia, Monday morning wave, it's time to wave, breaker, breaker, breaker. I heard him out there. The click, the click, the click. The real good old boy, the good old boy, the good old boy, the good old boy. Big soul in Georgia. Don't go. I just sipping and eavesdripping. Get more than tell you. 2-2, big soul right back. Checking in, trying to get on your roll call, big soul in the rough hold on.
1: Hey, Fat Boy Slam, you have my brother with all that audio. Fat Boy Slam.
0: Much love, much love, much love, much love, one love. That's a lot of love, big soul got down. Right there. If you want to do the stone, I just gonna sit here and I'll do a little ease different for a minute or two, no doubt about that, because I got things to do.
1: Tell all my big friends, let's listen, Big Johnson up here on the top side of this pie. This is good morning. Bad Boy Slab, Delaware, Big Johnson, top side of this pie.
2: Good morning, Rifleman. What's the line up?
0: They got our gatekeep out there and our switchblade out there. Hey, quite a few of us out there, no doubt about it, Sandman out there. But I'm not looking at you, Hey, two in the stone. Two in the stone. Big soul, country size, got down.
1: Good.
0: Hey, Steve.
1: Number one, your friend, Mark Creek in Illinois, you go.
3: I'm gonna sit back and sit back.
1: Take it way back. Hey, Steele, I'm gonna take you way back like that, Johnson. I know I need to pass the five when I want a good five, man. That's that champion number one.
3: Hey,
1: my brother, my ears, I can see what 1400
3: Come on, you're number two. Hey, number two is not me. Not can he get in your radio. Can you get his radio, but can he get back in your radio there full time?
1: And I just try to be in the best behavior. Don't get jiggy.
3: Side of the bed this morning, they're full time.
1: I don't even know what with that is, because I don't
3: want to fight you. I'm going to be right back. I ain't got to fight you, you know where I'm just out here messing, man, that's all. Big Johnson, a good friend of mine. I'm a guy.
1: Yeah, Big Johnson.
3: On the old machine over there on the sand pile, I'm going to say hello and howdy do to you, and you can tell them hello for me. And I'ma get out of his way. As always, I'm in the mood.
1: Hey, Big Johnson, 1400 said good morning to you. Just hold in the room. Everything all right? Hey, Swiss, I we go. You out front.
3: Let me see if I can ease up there with Barry. Hey, Barry, you got a combi? Hey, Barry, you got a combi up there with all that money? Good morning to you, man.
4: 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Now, your real good friend, my good friend, Pocket Change, ran a cow picking friend of Silas, Obi Terry, good morning. You were his friend, 1498.
1: Bye, Shane.
5: Bye, Shane.
3: Some smoke.
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0: calling once again. 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
1: Slow down 1400.
2: For the boys. 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

0: 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The boys want too many corn.
1: I'm
0: gonna have to
1: look out,
0: cause
1: you know for sure you
0: know. Make sure it's fresh corn. Hey Rico, make sure it's fresh corn.
1: You're too sleazy, cause you're talking all
0: night. Real good. I do it every morning. I know.
1: Caution, the doors are rough.
0: Man,
2: that's just scratching at you.
0: The car. Don't give him no corn.
2: I know Jack got that big mall out there, cutting bigger, running them 215s up.
0: I don't know what's going on. All right, 1400. Hey, 1400, let me go back to the bench to start working with the corn.
2: I appreciate it. Come on until your gatekeeper.
1: Good morning.
0: A little bit. You gotta fry it and let it stick a little bit. 1400 out the way. Oh, then 1400 is sticking on. I'm gonna let it stick. Hey, 1400, I'm gonna let the corn stick. Bye, bye, bye.
1: Oh, dear. Oh, dear. Now, hey, Rico, now you got it. Now you got it, Rico. 1400 out the way.
0: I got it. Hey, 1400, I got it. Hey, 1400, I got it. Working on the corn. Bye, bye.
2: Them conditions is crazy, man. Let me get up on
0: my head.

0: give it to him out of a straw.
1: Folks, let you know. You're talking on two big green.
0: Oh, my God.
2: Good morning, Big John.
1: Rico, just give it to him. He can whip it himself. And then he gonna get, he's strong.
3: 1400 out the way.
0: Just give it to him, 49. Just give it to him, and 49. Just give it to him, he can
1: eat
0: strong.
1: Big soul in the world. He know how to whip it. He know how to whip it. Hey, Rico, he know how to whip it, and then he gonna grab, he's strong. But he don't want you looking at it.
3: Because I ain't the one to gossip, 1400 out the way.
1: This big soul got the homie.
0: Because you say,
1: right. Good religion, Roger. Hey, just keep it now, I know.
0: Let me sit down for a little bit. But I have to roll some boys too. You're saying, man, good job. Rico, come
2: on. God, I'm going to pull back, man. Yes,
1: I got it.
3: Rico, have a super good one, man. Hey, Rico, in the woods. 1400 by the creek with this damn river up in the middle of the street, squad.
2: I'm not near to sit back and do a little motor mouth, man.
3: Hey Rico, 1400, so I'm sitting there listening.
0: What the hell is that, man?
4: Diving in between all them big radios, saying, man, old Stone Knocker with the big old wave.
1: Man,
3: understand that kind of lingo. Switch.
2: I appreciate you putting my name out there in that Hall of Fame.
4: Hey, number two.
2: Until we do it again, my man, I'll stomp Knocker rocking the bottom of Georgia. We'll see you. Bye-bye-bye.
3: It's time to talk to us. Soul in the rough house,
2: goddamn. Hey,
4: 1400, 106 in the
1: Hey, Switch, you were a little bit on the top of the U-81 was slanging and banging, man, but you were more on top. Hey, Switch, and more Switch, 1400 calling.
2: Hey, gatekeeper, you lead your...
5: 1400, that's a big one. He could eat a lot of corn. Hey, 1400, that's a big one.
1: I heard you, and I heard you, someone leaning back. Hey, look, it's up. But all
5: these... I bet you so.
1: Every time you pause, the 81 are all up in the place to be with. That was going on.
4: 1106 said, I see you.
1: Big soul in the rough house, Sam, man. What I want to do by choice.
5: Half of that corn.
1: I'm standing down by choice and not by force. Let's go, because he made me
2: take it to heart. Hey, man, I don't know what happened to you.
1: You ain't got to do it no more. You ain't got
2: to.
1: Switch, 1400 by the creek. Bottom side of the little
2: car.
5: Oh,
2: I'm still looking in the big
5: hole. 1400 said he was going to help me. He's going to help me to carry all this corn. Oh, you think 1400 not going to help me?
1: Come on. You told a damn thing. Hey, Rico, I'm not going to help you told a damn thing.
2: I'm gone.
1: He like it rough. He like it rough. Listen to it.
5: Help me.
1: Now, so I'm gonna lean back.
5: doors are open, okay? More talking like a maniac over there.
1: Hey, Rico, he ain't that bad.
5: Because I saw him eating, and he's taking a bowl of it.
1: Motorbound ball just like Sandman. Hey Rico, they ain't that bad. They just tall, that's all, 14.
5: Enough, man, it's a train truck. You and Sandman, hey 1400. You know, Sandman got my radio beat up.
2: Hey, 1400, can I get over there by that creek there, Burger Burger?
1: Personal.
5: You and Sandman got my radio off, all stored up.
1: You made 1400? Yeah, microphone key, I didn't even try the key. Hey, switch, 1400 by the creek. I'm on the move.
5: I ain't giving corn to my neighbor.
2: Yeah, good morning to you, Big John. Hey, Big John, I hear you out there talking about corn. I hear you hollering over like smoke from time to time on that end show, Duke. Good morning to you. Have a super fun.
1: Hey, switch, I'll be the damn huckleberry. Hey, switch, 1400 said. Did I do it again now, bang, bang, bang.
6: Hey, Sandman. Hey, Sandman, old Stomp with the big old wave.
5: Well, I'm making my bed.
2: Conditions everywhere, man. So I'm going to pull it back.
1: I'm going to see what that look like. Hey, switch, my switch, switch. I'm going to see what that look like this. I'm gonna watch the man play on with the board operator. Old 1400 with his lips and his cry.
6: Going on. Because your light is on.
5: I got corn for him too.
6: Every dope.
2: Yes, sir. You cruising in grand fashion right there, man.
6: Looks like the season's parted and you want to be sold in the rough house.
2: Hey, big bad John. Good news said you're walking on dry ground, right?
1: I damn sure ain't running my plan. I'm doing my thing. Hey, hey, switch, listen at the real closely. I'm doing my thing for the joint. Take it to the nigga. I'm burning for something, switch. I'm that quiet.
5: You tell him, you're a PC guy.
1: Hey, Swiss, do me a favor, man. Do me a favor, Swiss. Tell all of them, from the smallest to the tallest, not just one or two, the whole crew, I mean all of them. Hello, good morning, and goodbye, Swiss, 1407.
2: Well, I was going to ask you, man. Hey, John, I was just going to ask you right quick, like, on that guy. Breakfast is ready on this.
1: Hello, and goodbye. Hello, and goodbye. Hello, good morning, and goodbye. Hello,
2: man, I went back and did a little more tweeting.
6: 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Hello, 1400, 106 in the waters, bring it. 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
1: No, I ain't gonna help you, I ain't gonna find you no help. I don't think you need me. 1400 is gone now.
5: Front, 1400. God bless you. Sounding good. Rico gone.
2: Take care. Put it down on you later, Big Bad John.
6: I'm
8: aside or not. But top of the good morning to you, my brother. I'll give you a little bit more taste of it right there. And since you got the ear cut, nigga, you can tell me which way I need to go there, 410.
3: Lay it in it. Just leave it right there. Let Mother Nature do what she need to do. Hey, good news. You ain't heard it from me, because I ain't the one that got it. Just leave it right there and let Mother Nature do what she do. I'm back right.
9: Self-destructive, not a Watergate, don't get it twisted. Hey, Sandman, you can't make it up.

0: holding it up with it, he can send it to the creek, and I can use it to catch one of them great big old catfish, $14 Chevy. No, Switch, I need it for the weight. I just bought a good, bigger. I need it for the weight to get that cap here. Who got that 40 in? We ain't got none of them, Switch. These over here, man, one of my friends went on down by the creek and did some whirling, and was standing doing some whirling, and then whatever he was standing on, got up and moved. That was one of them old business, though, hold here. Yeah, well, you catch one of the bigger, grab one of the bigger, and you'll catch a bigger, and you ain't got to stay all day, just catch you a bigger now, okay? Well, I don't worry about that, because, I mean, all of them is good eating. You ain't got to know how to, what to do to them. You don't want to get caught up with one of those greasy-ass ducks. One of those greasy-ass mud ducks. That's what you don't want in your mouth. One-eyed Jack, that one-eye he got, he gonna have a problem with me. switch, and no switch. I'm back right.
1: Boy, every time I pass you here, boy, you join you. I ain't had issues, good afternoon to you. Boy, I tell you, you ought to be the wanted man in your town, cause you know how my name is. I'm a wanted man.
0: And it's all good. Hey, switch, no strain, no pain, man. I done had to, Captain, 21 went off and I asked for this route, so I got to do what I got to do. I'm listening for the guy here. Hey, I'm going to keep myself, because I ain't the one that got this. Hey, switch. Switch for that operator.
2: I need to go with you.
0: No.
2: Oh, you see what's going on like that? You're right. You don't have to repeat yourself, because I heard every word, every syllable, every vowel you saying, no doubt about it.
0: Well, that'll be okay. Hey, Sam, man. Oh, Jack in the shack saying, that'll be okay. 14. All right. I'm going to Sam. I got to run to Jackson. Hey, Sam, man. Tell old Wally Fife he can go ahead and carry on and have fun. Because I got to make a trip downtown Jackson, Mississippi. Catch you later, Sam Man. I'm officially back 10-7. Click, click, click.

0: Well, I don't know, I keyed on it. Hey, Big Bang, QB, when he get off the key, he will know he been keyed on. We is talking on your green light. QB again the lake, so Al with the wave got down, got down. Real good color. The green light's on and the bin man is 10-6. Too big and the cold gray lane, so I'll say I'm officially 10-7. Click, click, click.
1: Me plugging that water pay bill, sir. So that's when the best ties them in away. You ain't gonna be in here.
2: You sound different this morning, lights out.
0: Hey, Sandman. I'm 10-7. I'm officially 10-7, Sandman. I'm walking out the door. I will not be back. Click, click.
3: To say.
1: When you realize here, you got to give God that glory, no doubt about it. We just can't wait on no Sunday. Sit around waiting on Sunday, you're going to get left out. Every day, all day, thank God. Put on your hat there, baby, because that's the way baby Rallo rolls.

0: accessory, and I enjoy our conversation, man. 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

0: put no rods on switchblade? 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
1: If it ain't it to you, how you be?
0: Oh, I'm gonna call you, baby. Hey, 77 switchblade mobile. Hey, 77. Hey, 77 switchblade in the mobile. I just said about the West Coast.
1: Everything is good, man.
0: 77 switchblade mobile, westbound. Lord, it's out.
1: Columbus, bye-bye.
0: Yeah, I'm in the movie. Hey, 77, you big brother, switchblade in the mobile. What's that,
1: man? He hollered just but he can't get back. He hollered just but he can't get back.
0: Drive on the fan ball and get on down. In Texas, switchblade mobile, say, I'm not northbound, I'm westbound. I'm a westbound, 877. 877, no light assist, you were mad at me.
2: Get on down.

0: 7, Quickie. Hey, Double 7, Quickie. 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Hey, Double 7, do they... Hey, Double 7. Well, I ain't trying to back that, dude.
1: 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Thank you.

0: some rocks. 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Hey, Devil 7. 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
1: It's all right, little pipe shorty, mighty fine man. 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I'm stubborn.
0: You got some good ears. 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Hey, Double 7, you must be on a ground plane. I'm westbound.
1: Take it easy, take care. 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I'm getting down.
2: Big ball, big soul, got down.
3: Hey, Sam, man, I'm just standing with you. Good morning, man.
0: Hey, Double 7. All right, my brother, take care. God bless. But, man, from now on, be real careful with you.
3: I just sit back being your man, man. Come on and see you, Sam, man. Your top show, both here.
1: I just ain't got a man, and I don't worry about it, Cat Biggie. I just move on.
3: I don't know what you're talking about. I ain't got no room to let this stuff like a DC driver might be sounding like Donald Duck. Come on, man. I don't know what you're talking about, baby.
4: Double sevens on that big man. You ain't in the shop, one of the two.
3: Take. Well, you know I should show up from time to time. Anyway, good morning. Well, we need your talk show. I'm getting down.
1: You know what I mean? Sometimes I'm kind of mixed up. We talking on this guy, nigga. The hotel.
4: I'm dropping. L, cut the radio.
1: That's kind of making sure. If you ain't got it, you can forget about it, at least. Now, if you want to fight 20, 30, 50 miles, flat side to flat side, you

0: Captain 16. 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
1: I'm a slammer.
2: Take you on that inbound crew back and read the
1: 459. Old Bucky Mouth gone.
2: Howard's behind you, good news. I slow key to see who all there was. Who got
1: Howard? It was almost 5549.
3: Yes, sir.
2: He's fucking on my.
3: Got show key.
4: I'm getting out the big boy's way, big soul. Bye-bye.
5: You're welcome. Hey, Sandman, you're welcome. I gotta go, my friend.
6: Dude. Mother Nature's everywhere doing what she wanna do. Hello, Lynn.
5: Ah, my man.
7: Can you do me a favor, Sandman, and tell old Stumpy I said what's up there, bro?
4: No, I'm not looking glass. Tell him 207, I'm stepping.
5: You're welcome, my man.
7: I want to get on the playback too there, folks.
3: That's us, man. That's the Buckeye State's life, Cap Baker.
8: We jump on the good time, Mobile. On the good time, Mobile, good time. The big ball with the high five is going on.
3: Sandman.
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0: You say your antenna 9 feet long? 9 feet long on that cat making in. Yes, sir. Hey, Roundhog, take it easy while you're working that 9 foot antenna, Bragger Bragger.
1: Hey, 207, the girl just said it was my turn. That's all it was.
2: 410.
3: No, get back on that one smoke blower. No, get back on the blower, so 459 is clear.
0: Yeah, I got you 10 dB over 9. Sometimes you flex up that 15 on that cat making air. But, you know, Sandman and them boys coming in here 40 dB over, man. They sure are. All right, Groundhog, you enjoy the day, cat making. Keep up the good work. Hopefully we have an opportunity to do it again soon. Worldwide Groundhog. Good news? Hey, Groundhog, good news on the sandy shores is rocking on.
3: They saying I'm having free bologna sandwich for all of my friends and all of my kin. And saying you welcome too.
1: Hey, Big Ball, Mr. 549 in Mississippi. Big Ball, break, break, break. Hey, good morning, 549. Big Ball,
0: Jump up in there. Take care of me.
1: Good day. Good day. Good day. Good day. Good day. Good day. Good day. Good day. Good day. Good day. Good day. Good day. Good day. Good day. Good day. Good day. Good day. Good day. Good day. Good day. Good day. Good day. Good day. Good day. Good day. Good day. Good day. Good day. Good day. Good day. Good day. Good day. Good day. Good day. Good day. Good day. Good day. Good day. Good day. Good day. Good day. Good day. Good day. Good day. Good day. Good day. Good day. Good day. Good day. Good day. Good day. Good day. Good day. Good day. Good day. Good day. Good day. Good day. Good day. Good day. Good day. Good day. Good day. Good day. Good day. Good day. Good day. Good day. Good day. Good day. Good day. Good day. Good day. Good day. Good day. Good day. Good day. Good day. Good day. Good day. Good day. Good day. Good day. Good day. Good day. Good day. Good day. Good day. Good day. Good day. back, the beast. Hey, the beast, why you pushing and shoving? 549, say right there, right back, beast. Bye, bye, bye.

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1: I tried to speak to him, but he came in my radio. Catch you later. Good news, big ball, steady.
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All I can do is say what he said.

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That's what it is.

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0: Yes, sir. Well, that's improvement, Captain Biggin. That's improvement, Captain Biggin. You still got your horizon is still expanding on that end. Hey, Captain Biggin, next week
1: you'll be universal. You're still not bad.
0: You'll be universal next week, Captain Biggin, so don't even worry about it. Take care, Mr. Worldwide Renown, most talked about in the stone. See how I tailored that over? You stick up, your little brother.
1: Right, right on. All right, right on. Golden Mushroom, you still by the band. Still sounding good in my ear hole in Lakeview, Georgia. Golden Mushroom, good evening. Thunderbolt and Roscoe is gone.

0: sneaker peek modulator. Catch you later. Somebody was pushing up in there with you, man. I didn't know what they said, but I did hear him call my name. Catch you later. Stick up in a stone. Good news on the pile. I'm listening.
1: This is Golden Mushroom. Dynamo in Roscoe, Georgia. Clear and gone.
0: You say that's you in there pushing up on stick up. A5 in the driveway, that's you in there pushing up on stick up in the stone there. Break. Man, that's fighting words right there, man. Listen, I ain't gonna call 5 in the driveway no more, Duck. I'ma leave that to you, Captain Megan, because I see what he doing to my radio. But then on the flip side, you got sole control of my Captain Megan Hermes, man. You done put that up under your arm and you done run off with it. Hey, stick up in the stone, I'm getting down. I can't repeat all that, but here you go. I'll let you tell. A5. Here go a 10-5 from the big man on the west side of the Keystone.
2: Hey, good news. That Captain Major Rosie said I was going 10-7. That Captain Major 5, are you sneaking that way, man? That's a Captain Major you gotta watch. Hey, good news. That Captain Major 5 in the driveway is a sneaky motherfucker. That Captain Major Rosie told you I was going. Since he thought I was going 10-7, he tried to get in there. But I'm going to bust him to the white knee. Hey, good news. Tell that cat, nigga, I got the demolition crew coming over there, and we about to pave the driveway so he can get out the driveway. Okay?
0: That's what I heard in my Cotton Bean radio. I see ya. Bye-bye.

so we'll toss it on out there, Captain Bigger. 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Ain't no doubt about that. All I ask is when them conditions come in from the west side, Captain Bigger, you pick that banana peel up, because I don't want to slip on it either. I'm too Captain Bigger old and too fragile, and I don't want to go to rehab. 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Stick up. 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

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You cut them Cotton Megan lips off. 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

0: Houdini. 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I ain't talking about your audio cut, man. I'm talking about that signal, man. Boy, you wiping everything out coming in North Florida. Catch you later, stick up while you got everything on lock. I'm getting down. To you 915, stick up didn't key up, man, he sure didn't, but hello to you 915 in the love country. Good news on the sign pile, I'm right back. Come
1: be sure and tell all the boys in the hood that Big Boss said hello. News on the pile, Big Boss and the star is crying. Yeah, yeah, yeah.
0: Country, North Carolina, South Carolina, mad at you, Cotton Biggie. Because you know them Cotton Biggies are all about that loving down there, man. That's the Cotton Biggie show, and you say ain't going to be no loving going on when you got that hammer down. Boy, them Cotton Biggies going to be young and dumb and full of something on that Cotton Biggie end. Put it on your latest stick up, I'm getting down.
2: 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Standing by.
0: Show going on today, Cotton Bigger. Yes, sir, man. My hat's off to you, Cotton Bigger. I think I'm gonna have to get you and Reggie Hammond on the 21. You know that Cotton Bigger over there going through rehab right now. See, he going through what I'm trying to not go through, Cotton Bigger. That's why I ain't gonna be following you close behind when you start going out west, Cotton Bigger. Because I don't want to go to rehab either. I need both of my knees and elbows. Hey, stick up. Take care. We'll put it on you later. Thank you for letting me get on your talk show. I'm getting down.

0: Hey, fire, that cat may accuse you of calling him on the 21. That cat may accuse you of calling him on the 21 on that end, and there go my 21. Take care of 5, I'm going to the 21.
1: Who there?

0: somebody out there hollering on the radio, let somebody get that they thing and call that a mock trap. Who in the devil out here hollering on the radio? Thunderbolt and Roscoe said, kick your hand out that mock trap and open your mouth and talk. Break, break.
1: Well,

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0: 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So a part of the program is saying that it cooled down before I shut it down, and it's coming in.
1: You got that stick down. 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I'm coming to get that stuff back. The full thing.
2: Sweet boy, operator, Blake Pepper, look right by the way. You got some kind of smoke?
1: Smoke. I sure hate to tell you, man, but I ain't gonna make that trip, Cotton Maker. I wanted to, but I ain't gonna be able to make it, man. I sure won't. But enjoy yourself. I know y'all gonna have a good time. 73s and 88s to you, sir. I'm from Lake City. I'm through. I'm glad I know some 10-8 Cotton Biggers, that's for sure, man. Yes, sir, you got a grand. I'm up.
2: Wait, let him know I did say morning time. Hey, switch 549, I got down. Bye-bye-bye.
1: Big homie, my brother from another mother, spike that Cotton Bigger mic and key that mother. Tell me what's up. Downtown, capital city. Hey, golden one, right back, come on.
2: Bye-bye. Don't get that master plan, how I break up my wheels and get there.
1: Top of the good afternoon to you. And Golden Mushroom, look like I lost conditions with you, man. You kind of, I turned my antenna out to Carolinas and brought it up to the buck 10 and you disappeared, man, sure did. Take care of my homeboy Golden Mushroom. Take care of 43 downtown Philly. Good news uptown Lake City, working its 55 builders, getting down.
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0: tell you what I do, man. I appreciate you letting me know I'm doing a little fat mouthing on that Cap Big and M, but I'ma call 55 up in Jacksonville. I'ma call Da Nang over in Indonesia. And I'ma tell all three of them Cap Big and M, I appreciate your requests, no doubt about it. Ain't nothing much I did on this Cat Biggin' End. It's more what they did. That's Cat Biggin' Show. But I appreciate it, homie. You know how Mother Nature do it from time to time. Sometimes we get her and sometimes she don't. When we got it, we got it, and we kind of flaunt it. Hey, Golden Mushroom, take care, homie. We'll see you when we pass in a month or two. Hey, Golden,
1: that's about it. Oh, John Boy, real man, no doubt about that. Cat Biggin', I like him. All right, mighty fine, mighty kind. Put it on you later. I'm gonna ease that thing on back out of here. Hey, worldwide switchboard, 549.
0: 42 Big, you say he's reading. He's talking on your green light, and you back reading the mail. Okay, mighty fine. I will let him know when he get up off that house. Catch you a little later. Hey, Golden Mushroom, I heard you, man, and that kind of too big said you good to go because you talking on his green light. Hey, nobody get in there and mess with you, Cotton Biggin, because he gave you the green light on that Cotton Biggin end. So you take it easy, Golden Mushroom, too big. Well, you got that?
2: Dr. Payne, tell Dr. Payne, don't come through Georgia. Tell Dr. Payne to go wild, don't come through Georgia.
0: Talking that drink when you're going back 10-7.
1: I'm too way down about it, man. Thank God she's retired now, and she gonna take them calls. But, I used to run John Boy, man, a long time ago. If you didn't know, I'm the kind of nigga that invented that song. Ain't no whooping like a John Boy whooping. No doubt about it. You can ask him, he'll tell you the same thing. Put it on your quick. 549.
0: Stage 3, cause Sandman might be out there. I'm waiting on the furniture delivery to get here, man. Them kind of niggas brought some furniture out here Saturday. They couldn't get it through the door, man. My wife had to go back and order some more.

0: Yes, sir.
1: I'm down to pay, but they couldn't get it.
0: This cat nigga. I've been out here for about 20 hours this morning, man. Meeting up on these
2: 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Oh, 81. 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You need to go ahead. Bring up.
0: Cat nigga, I'm gonna be a super grammarian on this cat nigga radio.
1: Yes, sir.
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0: hey, George Lamar, I'm on his double L, man. 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
1: 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I'm checking my mother nature. Bye, bye, bye.

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what's going on, Switch Around Carolina? It's men in the South Carolina. The Lawman Bass, he's around the middle of the races back, is looking for you.

Yeah, folks, and I heard you out there talking to 549, the fellas earlier, man. But I was in the middle of something, so I thought I'd bump it down this time and say, you sound real good. Sound like everyone's on the phone. Hey, switch. 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

0: now while you're standing by. 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
1: I hope I can get you a finger there, Switch. But I got everything you said coming. I told you I've been listening to you. Been sounding like Syria all morning. Deppin' folk out. Got some 572Bs for some duck pluckers. I don't have no tools over here that damn small. The little thing I run is that single 800 there, folk.
0: Put a key on Big John. You seen me try to talk to Big John.

0: Yeah, thanks to that 40-foot-long stainless steel assisted monstrosity I call my beam on that 51-foot jack-up, that's my crank-up tower, man. Hey, Switch. Me and this steel tomb station, me and CEP put together some kind of trouble, I see.
1: Fuck out like that. But old King James gonna stop playing your ears. Old King James around Big Bam said bye, bye, bye, bye.

0: Hey, Switch, old Super Freak rolled up in there for a minute, man. Yeah, he a little impatient, I think, so you might have to do something to move. But yeah, man, this all Sneaky Pete, man. Ain't no hand-me-down, ain't no refurbish, everything he built from scratch for me. All right, take care, Switch boy. The Freak is showing on the scene. I see you. Yeah, I ain't hesitate. I might have got your thumb again, Captain. You say you ain't worried about it. You got enough on the switchboard to hold the switchboard down. Well, that's what you did, Captain. It was more than one now. But you kept that switchboard a little up there, Fortune.
1: Fortune, right? When you do it like that, all I can do is talk to my radio. Be John.

0: Okay. 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
1: King James said, come on, let's talk about it.
0: 410, switch them on to this 21, I go. Tell 0426, I said, what's up?
1: Is that you, Golden Nugget? 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

0: Hey, Freak, tell my friend Plug I'm listening to his talk show. Hey, Freak, the long man reading the mail.
1: Well, good evening once again. Go on the mic room, you all by yourself. Old King J. Ron Big Bang says bye, bye, bye, bye.
0: Hey, Switch, I'm gonna sit back here and smoke me one of these left-handed cigarettes while you smoke your cigarette. I see it. When they pass a law over here, see, it ain't illegal no more. You just gotta go get it from the dispensary. So I'm doing something that's legal with the left hand. I see it.

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Every day, man. I wake up in the morning to a cup of coffee, one of them top diggers for outside my day. All right, let me get out of here, Switch. The lawman on this big old Pete is out.

I retired from the United States Air Force 26 years, almost 27 years ago. They just send that check to the damn mailbox. I don't have to worry about none of that. So they pay me to do this right here. 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

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I got just a little damn weight out here. Take care over there in the Carolinas. Switchboard operator, the loud man, man, please just tapped out.

I got a 36-inch piece of rail from Dallas. 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I'm 10-7. I'm 2-4.

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I know you're listening back.

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I guess somebody could do with an audio check.

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cutting off his radio along with everybody. 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What I'm trying to say is that Brian, stick up man in your Keystone roller coaster, member G and my John Boy country. Bye, bye, bye, bye, bye. 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

0: You too long with the protest.
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Listen, 21 feet off the ground, M107, John Boy Driver. 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
0: Hey, stick up, kid. 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
2: Hey, stick up. 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
0: You still got condition? 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
1: No, 101, you got it.
0: Call it down there, man. 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
1: 101, you got the
0: 101 in the gate. Your roller coaster in Tennessee, baby.
2: About 30 dB. 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

0: time, baby. 45, hold the door mighty fine. 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
1: 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You're covering Oklahoma. I'm reading the mail on your talk show now.

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Keep it on.

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0: 45, man. He was waiting on the city bus. 45 were waiting on the city bus. Still seeing the bayou get down.
1: No audio.
0: No go back.
1: Now in the books. In the book house.
2: Boss, here in Washington, D.C. That's one. I just had a birthday yesterday. Got a smile on his face. Cheer and pray for us, because it's a blessing. Who got the party? Maybe Shark's taking a smile on our face.
0: 212. You were waiting, so I thought that was the same. I knew you were
1: by your jacket.
0: I was waiting on 212. But maybe I did, but maybe I didn't. But I thought for sure you were waiting on the city bus. Cause I know I cut 212 radio strap on. But when are you leaving 45? Still seeing them by y'all stepping out.
3: I don't feel like pumping up 212 getting down. He got something nice to see about this right about Summers.
0: Still waiting on the city bus? 45. Still see, say you still waiting on the city bus at break? Cause they say when 45 got on the butt of the bus, he had a helmet on his head, tenfold. He had took it off. He had took the chin strap off. He was chewing it. But he had the chin strap on, but he was chewing it.
2: Oh, but you had to wait till number one got off of that thing. Ladies,
0: Sex,
2: don't buy.

0: goldfish will come in there and bite on the line on that cotton beginning.
1: Sure. 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Mr. Rewind 45.

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0: Hello Keystone Boss, bus stop, say hello Kia. Hello Keystone Boss, bus stop got down.
1: That's all I want to do. Hey, show, that's all I want to do is wave back or you sign it someone.
0: He said, Tim, he said, right there, right on. Okay, then, I'm going to back this thing back out of here and get back on the plane side. Your bus stop in my South Carolina, reading the mail.
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0: Keystone Balls look like what? 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

0: But keep them balls key down so you keep your doggone name out your dirty mouth. 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
1: 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Hey, show. 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
0: Bye, Keystone. 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

0: stop. 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
1: Yeah, we just killed Chucky. 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
0: With your mean bag, the solid cell, your Screaming Eagle on the sandy shore, got down that bell, brother.
1: Yeah,
0: Bubba,
1: that was and that's Nicholas Roger. We're selling
2: grace and mercy to you.
1: Down,
2: we're
1: going
2: to
1: get
2: that.
0: Your friend, bus stop, said, go ahead and do your thing, mate. Go ahead and do your thing. Shake it, man. Shake it fast. Oh, Mr. Worldwide, Hollywood, Dr. Hollywood, Dr. Mr. Worldwide, bus stop. I see you.
3: I don't know why you want to bother me. I'm not bothering you. I don't know why the bus driver want to bother me. I ain't bothering you.
0: Keep killing it down, man. Hey, Dr. Hollywood.
1: Hey, Zeus. I'm gonna pick you up. Hey, Zeus. Dr. Hollywood. Yeah, that's
0: right. I'm in Florida. Just want to let you know.
1: I'm
0: smoking. I'm
1: smoking.
0: I'm
1: smoking.
3: I'm smoking. I'm smoking. I'm smoking. I'm smoking. I'm smoking. I'm smoking. I'm smoking. I'm smoking. I'm smoking. I'm smoking. I'm smoking. I'm smoking. I'm smoking. I'm smoking. I'm smoking. I'm smoking. I'm smoking. I'm smoking. I'm smoking. I'm smoking. I'm smoking. I'm smoking. I'm smoking. I'm smoking. I'm smoking. I'm
1: smoking. I'm smoking. I'm smoking.
0: Dr. Hollywood, yeah, with your good sound of self. Keep on keying it down for the joy of rain, no doubt about it. Your 617, flying high, looking low on the door. I see you.
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0: 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Back to the PC.
1: Hey, Jack. 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

0: Walker Pass Road, Atlanta, Georgia. Memorial Day weekend 2027. Atlanta, Georgia. Memorial Day weekend 2027. Super great. Jack, I'm gone.
1: Hey, Doc, keep killing it down, man. Hey, Doc, keep killing it down.
0: Tonight, kids, you know you got the Super Game, you got Super Bowl. Well, it's going to be a Super Bowl.

Screaming Eagle got down.

I'm not back to you 1:30. 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Numbers your way. Screaming Eagle to Florida, broadcasting live in living color, got down. Got it all, go, you said it all. You rapping it? Screaming Eagle, flying high, looking low, got down.

0: Judge. 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
1: Hey, Judge, criminal assault for two, man. You ain't got the name.
0: Hey, 316, but I got another check.
1: Man, I'm a nosy fella, man.
0: Hey, 316, I want to know if you don't mind telling me, man.
1: How many pills you running in the kid's little mobile, man? You got about 64 pills, man.
0: How about 316? Do you have more than 64 pills?
1: Well, I want to know. Come on.
0: Bye, Judge. Bye, Judge. I'm just paying.
1: Well, that's a good match. That's a good match.
0: Hey, that's a good match. I hope you can have got a bell where you can probably have it.
1: Hey, 316, that's a good match, man.
0: The only problem is, all of them together, is all of them made in one. Hey, 316, am I making up? Hold on, look like I'm. But is it all made?
1: Hey, look, the 316, 212,
0: I'm recording the judge.
1: Man, hold on, keep it rolling. Keep it rolling.
0: You're screaming, ain't gonna stop them by.
1: Over here. 212, all right, away.
0: Bye-bye.
1: 93, I'll say same.
2: You say same?
1: Bumpy out. I got some more real cookies, man.
2: What are you to ya?
1: I'm in charge. See, see you. I'm see you. I see you. 2-7, see you. Yeah.

0: Are you supposed to be on the worry bed? Shame on you, Blue Falcon 2.
1: Hello, Lonnie Johnson. Hi, son.
2: Get that.

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1: Hello, sweetie.

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0: just worried about them bolos, man. 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Hey, yeah, Judge, them boys aren't playing dirty. They're throwing uppercuts, jabs, straight rice, but the ones I'm worried about is the head. You know, 410?
1: Oh, stupid face. What the hell?
0: Oh yeah. I'ma put on a football helmet. With a lineman mask. I ain't gonna have a wide receiver mask. I'm gonna have a lineman mask.
2: You need to have your medicine.
0: First hand, homeboy.
1: Good to hear you, man. I appreciate the shot.
2: I appreciate that.
0: I'm not coming because I know they're throwing haymakers, so I'm going to heed to your warning on that. They're plugging in. I got to take care. George,
2: did they?
0: Why don't you say what's up, man? George, Mr. Daytona, back out.
2: Sounding good, too.
0: Hey,
2: Uncle Sonny, top in the afternoon and early evening. Back to you.
0: But I'm gonna sit back in the cup, put my helmet on, I'll see you, bye bye. Say hi to duty to you real quick. Put out there 222. I'm out. Bye.

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I'll trigger through with all that audio. I'll catch you later on. I'm well.

0: 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Hotel 340, to go to Channel 19 and get him a radio check. I'll see you back.
1: Audio testing 1-2, testing 1-2.
2: Chicago, one nice fella, AJB, you sound the next day, my friend. Greetings. I hope all is well.
1: 2227. Me too. I'm sitting back eavesdropping on a mail. I see. Hey, now. And I think you said something about a smoking report. Hell, what I need was a smoking report. I ain't driving no truck. JB in the woods with it getting down, I see.
3: Damn, around today, let me get up on here. Nah.
1: Bye, Blackjack, I'm just worried. And there, Blackjack, it shouts like y'all. See you too, getting me. I didn't want to bump it down and say hello, my friend, Jack. Blackjack, shooter in the band, I'm getting no down. What are you sitting over there? Hush in your mouth. Is that what he's gonna do?
4: Hey, don't kill him. I'm trying to get something straight.
1: Hey, Judge, don't kill him. I'm trying to get something straight. Hey, big man. Say, 3:40, we'll go back here. Hey, I'll bump it down and I heard everything you said. Let's get
4: to the jump off and be sure. Shooting that bam.
5: You got the one down south with them 2 brown eggs.
1: Get your... 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

0: Hey, Chase, boy, I'm still trying to get in the corner, man. If that nigga in Triple Two got you in so far in the corner, how long have you got any room for me? How was this Chase, boy, one third got down and gone? Hey, Chase, boy, man. 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
1: Y'all gonna tell you that you gonna tell me why you let him go crazy with that.

0: 239 Eagle Southside, I'm getting down.
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0: Southside rocking on the mail.
2: Yeah, bye.

0: right. I think that's who I heard in my radio. Hey, checkmate. Eagle, south side of Carolina is with the high five. Break, break, break.
1: Record coming live. I'll be at 90 miles east of Augusta, Georgia.
0: Southside with a high five getting down.
2: Hi, Eagle. Hey, Eagle on the south side. Have a great evening.
1: Yeah, I do. I've been 15 miles when it's going down and loud. It's 15 miles.
0: Isn't that right, number two? Take care, big brother. And we'll be bumping it down on you from time to time. Number two in the great big stone, Eagle, south side, the Carolinas. I'm in the clear. Bye, bye, bye.
3: Man, about a little rain, I had a 1-2 for the plug in that pipe. No water gonna flow no more. That old man got the little flow for the plug, for the pipe. The water
1: too big, we do mighty fine, mighty fine. You can see that, too, but you know.
3: That
1: no green light like that, you ain't. That's what you said. I don't mind passing.
0: Hey, shit, you can't put pedal on the floor. Fuel for later. Stick up, kid. 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
3: Southside.
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1: I need a radio check on my number two station, man. Yo, Marty, you kind of
0: what's going on, Uncle JR? Hey, Uncle JR, what's going on, Uncle JR? Smoke is right back. Come on.
1: Hey, 69, I just got a drive on. If I just got a drive on, I cut it in.
0: Switches right by. Come on.
1: Oh, you scared me. What kind of pressure are you there, mate?
0: Real, good copy. Real, good copy.
2: What's my phone number, man?
3: Thank you. I can't do nothing about them trains. Hey, Hussein, I cannot do nothing with them trains. Oh, Hussein, bus stop say, I cannot do nothing with the train wreck. Hussein, bus stop.
0: Hey, 504, man, I tell you what, I think
4: I'm putting a string up there with a big ass. I'm damn cold, old Jack.
5: Yes, sir, fine,
4: appreciate you speaking, man. At least I know I'm doing a little talking on the east side. A5 in the driveway. Good news on the sandy shores. Let's go.
0: Let all of them. Everything got to come to this. 504, you're riding the switch. Come on.
4: All right.
3: That's a bad dude.

0: Vic.
1: Come on.
0: Hey, 2 Vic, you got a copy? Switchblade, we'll play, brother.
2: Switches right back. Come on.
0: know who to call, Cavalier. I know who to call. I'm gonna make a decision. 504.
1: Hey, 2B.
0: 504.
1: Switch
0: on. Ben Crump. 504. Or Ben Crump. Hey, man, I...
1: Lord knows, I got a man wrong.
0: He can't hear me anymore. But it don't even be fine. Switchblade by Tessa.
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0: doing modulation too. Why you giving black smoke? 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Boy, you should check yourself, cause you about to wreck somebody else. 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I'm testing.
1: You can tell me you tell you to find a stump and sit your rump on it. He tell me you go find, he tell me you go find your stump and sit it on your rump on it. Hey, King, give me. Hey, quick. I'm switching the Carolinas and white bike. Come on.
2: Hello, Mr. Contract Man. GP and Georgia said hello, howdy duty to you, Captain Bigger. Hello, my friend, Mr. Contract Man in the Buckeye, JB in the woods is getting down.
1: All I heard is a bunch of Hey, King GB. All I heard back there was a bunch of Hey, all I heard was a bunch of donkey farting going on. And I couldn't hear him again. He couldn't see it again. Hey, King GB.
2: Well, I sure appreciate it, Contract Man. I just wanted to bump it down and wave my hand. Hello, family, no doubt. God bless you. Hey, Contract Man, Mr. JB in the woods with the waves getting down. I see.
1: You see that man balls to the wall right now, and ain't a damn thing else he can do. Hey, you see that man is balls to the wall right about now, and he can't do nothing else. All he can do is
2: talk. Bye-bye-bye.
3: Go on, Cotton Track Man, round the fuck up. Black Bruce said that Mike knows you.
1: Come on, now, my real king, come on.
3: I call your name twice. Contract me. I'll push you right by.
1: If you want to beat Roman the King, he gonna have to have a 50K. King, too big. You're sweet. Come on.
4: Big man.
2: Hey, Contract Man. Tell them both I said hello, how they do that, wish them well. JB said, tell them
3: to get them.
1: But right by now, he better kiss that ring, because the king is in the ring. Hey, why, king, too big? Look at your switch, him. I'll switch him right back. Come on down.
0: I want you to tell JB 413 said what's up, too.
3: Hey, contract man.
2: Tell him, boys. Right up there. Condition. I see. I got no condition in Tennessee. Let me get out of here.
1: Go find a stump and sit on your rump. Go find a stump and sit on your rump. God. Hey, 22.
0: Contract man.
2: 413 ain't got enough. Don't die about that. And tell that company I say hello, howdy duty also. Contract man, JB and Georgia got down.
1: Good Lord, boy, get on. Hey, let me get my needle back, 22 steel. I'll switch them right back. Come on.
2: Bye, Mr. Contract Man. JB said bye. Bye.
0: Nothing more to do.
1: Hey, King, too big, can you do it again? Come on!
2: Hey, Contract Man, tell that can be it. I got more, too.
0: Contract Man, let's see he do. Leave me alone, go walk him,
2: too. No doubt about that.
0: Hey, Contract Man,
2: tell us the world.
1: To sit on his rump. No, he cannot do it again. Hey, 22 steel. Hey, King, too big. That man that stepped on his neighbor's power supply. Hey, King.

Hey, good luck there, Pocket. Hey, Pocket, around 14.

0: 27, actually after Jags has gotten the milk. Hey, 27,
1: who's
0: that?
1: Mr. Contract Man, JB said bye, bye, bye, bye.
0: The world famous, butt naked on the two people, I see you.
1: CB Rice, Mr. Contract, I see you.
0: What is her contract? What's with you? Back up.
1: Bye, Triple Two. I heard you that damn time around. No doubt about that. Triple Two, Mr. JB in the woo is exercising my rights, I see.
0: Contract a month.
1: You're walking right on to through. I'm walking right on to through too. No doubt about that. Catch on here, Triple Two, Mr. JB. I got down.
0: Hey, contract man. Just get all over all that Miss Applejack.
2: The original 27 Twin Towers.
3: Frank Lucas,
2: cool
3: one, the big man.
2: Hello, Triple Two. Hope you're having a blessed day. Triple Two, 27, Twin Towers, Carolina, bye bye.
0: Contract man, Applejack, he's on.

0: Yeah, so I don't park it. I don't know where he's taking our jobs. Man, everybody, he's all you do is get there. I'm on the report to take you up.
1: Twin Towers in the Carolinas, 7.

0: smoking too. Hey, contract man, that cat nigga smoking too. I ain't joking. Hey, man, I appreciate you coming back, man, and stopping by the playground. Welcome to come back. It's a pleasure to double measure, Mr. Contract Man, on that double nigga smoking beam. Old traffic control working in good ride and drive.
1: Hello, my friend. Anybody copy 142 from Puerto Rico? 142, Puerto Rico. Come on.
0: Bye. Bye, bye,
1: bye. AC Klein, copy 142 in Puerto Rico on the Caribbean.
2: Big Twin Towers of the East, on the East Coast, often imitated and never duplicated. 27 Twin Towers got down.
3: Yeah, right there, contact man. Yeah, man, I guess it's all about Mother Nature. Yeah, but you the first one I heard up when I turned this duck work on. You've been here for a duck work in a while. Hey, contact man, good evening time to you. Just want to put the smoking dope on you before I use out your radio. Contact man, blockbuster in the Magnolia, I'm getting down.

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0: JB and Georgia got down. Try to get a drone. Now they all like hocus pocus. They disappeared. I got a new name now, bye.
1: You might be right. Hey, contract man, you might be right, because they can't make a show that ain't came back to me. Catch you later, my friend, contract man. Mr.
0: I ain't you were supposed to hear that.
2: Smoking out there, man. I'm messing with you. Hey, contract man, boy, you smoking, Captain.
1: a good traffic control go.
2: Take care. I'm back reading the mail.
3: Contact me.
1: Hey, contract man, tell my friend traffic control I say hello, howdy, duty, I wish you well. Tell traffic control I say hello, howdy, duty, I wish you well. Contract man, JB is getting down.

0: my best friends right there. Hey, contract man, Snapper Control said JV is one of my best friends on that coming in. And I don't say that about anybody. Hey, contract man, Snapper Control, go on, tell him I said hello, I'm out.
1: Zero 250. Is it working for John Henry, baby?

0: Yes, sir, that's several coming up at 819. Take you up, it's always a pleasure. Sure, cotton picking up, man. Hope you're having a blessed day. 27 Twin Towers on these cruising missiles. No doubt, it's cruising down.
1: Charlie, is your little way? 721, 391, John Easton. I'm glad they're kicking. Give me some heat. I'll be reading the mail. John Easton, be quiet.
2: Bye, John H. 707 Puerto Rico. Bye, John H. 707 Puerto Rico. Bingo.
0: Take care, 819. Have a blessed day. 27 Twin Towers on this cruising missile. Let's get on down.
1: Dixie, with the whistle, whistle, mate.
0: What was that hollering me a while ago? Well, 27 in the towers, Carolina. Come on, let's ride.
1: Hey, yo, man, Rico, Jason, Green Deer. I was just in the kitchen doing something to eat. Hey, radio man, around Texas, Green Deer, 391, John A. South Carolina, say hello to you, that big, big, mate.
2: Hello, John A. 707, Puerto Rico. Hello, Uncle John H. 707, Puerto Rico.
0: Yeah, man, man, I
2: ain't making no money.
0: Cruise missile in relax mode. Ain't in ambush mode right now. 27 looking east, Twin Towers in the Carolinas. Step in.
3: 707, you buzzing.
1: AKA,
3: 707, and then
1: I'm out of the city, man. I was working on my 25-47.
0: Doctor? Hey, doctor, come on around your legs. Come on down here.
3: 27
0: was promised. That's right.
1: Hey, where's your man? Right there, bye, bye, bye.
3: We're out there, hello, round the bug eye. Oh, each and a dime. Oh, double nine in Alabama.
1: Yes, sir. Not too late.
0: No two ways about it, big brother. Always a pleasure to talk to my friends on the Super Bowl. Sure, that way. Old 27 Twin Towers say, I hope you're having a blessed, blessed day. 27 Twin Towers, rocking on.
1: Now, we're the man from time to time. Radio man, 391, South Carolina, John Easton, and again, man, I say, I'll see you, bye-bye.
2: You want me to tell them about Mr. Campbell? Hey, Mr. Campbell, you want to tell them about the results?
4: Hello, Mr. Campbell.
2: Hello,
4: Laura. I'm Jack, I got a red tie breakfast.
2: Hello.
1: Yes, sir. Get some mail in my mailbox. Mr. Jack and Diamond, I just got a deal in this Georgia. I'm trying to get some mail in my mailbox. Jack and Diamond trying to get some mail.
2: I'm in the boss of Alabama, even though he lives in the
4: mail.
1: Appreciate a lot about it, same as he's in a lot about it. Tell Mr. Traffic Control, I appreciate it.
5: appreciate the kind words and I

0: second down and goal.
1: Yeah, hello, Hunter. Hunter, well, you stepped in and you stepped out.
2: Cool and warm, bye-bye.
0: And that's that group of five to five. Cool and warm, thank you.
1: Base trappers, I'm back clear, bye-bye.
0: Good luck. Thanks a lot.
1: I just wanted to
0: tell you. Walk steady, walk good across the bridge, Jack, as I'm going.
3: Shorty, you just keep doing what you're doing, my man, because you got that ground plane smoking in Georgia. Hey, ground plane Shorty, do we do it again, old stump knocker stepping?
0: Yeah, good. Run about 10 minutes here. If I can get it, and you get it to me, I wasn't supposed to get it. Run about 10 minutes. I was trying to get it, so the roundabout. They didn't give me.
3: Hey, contract man, I got you 30 deep in Georgia. Hey, contract man, this is what I got.
4: Cincinnati, stump knocker, contract man in the Buckeye.
3: And that's a contract man for Roger.
0: Hey, man, my old saying is Jack B. Lumberjack, be quick. I don't use my duck like a stick. James Brown, hit it quick.
3: And goddamn you did. We'll see you, my man, sounding all kinds of good.

0: coastline. 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Or roller coaster by Memphis, Tennessee, to come here.
1: Thank you.
0: get down. Switchblade, say you got it right. Two-two tail star. 9 mm.

0: y'all saying something. JL got something smart to say. He always is a smart ass. Hey, he's a drummer. JL, been there and gone. But you didn't... But JL's a smart ass, but you didn't hear that from me. Switchblade back this up.
1: Yeah, I see it.
0: A smart ass is way better than a dumb ass. Switchblade 10-7 to the pitch, bye-bye.

0: Hey, hey, drummer, you say you're some bluegrass ass. You say, hey, drummer, you say, yeah, J.R.'s a bluegrass ass. He's from Kentucky. Drummer, I heard you.
1: Put your on the ground. Look at that, John. Hey, Crow, I see you, Caprice.
0: Unbelievable. Hey, J.R., man, y'all can hear me. It's unbelievable. It's unbelievable. Take care, J.R. Switchback, I'll put the lid on this one. I'm telling you.
1: Roger, break.

0: you out of that bitch and then running about a noise source. Oh, shit. Bitching and running about a noise source. Hold on, hold on, hold on.
1: Cierto.
0: You still have a radio, JR, you still have a radio. Hey, hello to you, Big John, I gotta get off this radio. I'm on the workbench, I gotta put the lid on this box. Big John, switchblade, 2-2 tail star, this up.
2: Thing going on 27
1: bye.

0: travel with that five one more time.
1: We better cut my grass. What are you going to do?
2: I heard you calling your back at Kiss 7 by 0241 out there, man. I'm going to Kiss 7. I can't do nothing with them. My one love. I see you by 6-8.
1: It's been white some time since I called you.
3: Thank you.
2: forgot, oh, Boogie Z, I'm like an elephant. I don't forget. I see ya.
3: Foot off and he's kind of thinking that. Triple two, the bullet.
2: stick down by.
3: I don't believe that captain got holding that mall down, ain't there, Trooper 2? Hey, Trooper 2, I don't believe that captain got holding that mall down.
4: He's going out there on that jump.
3: call for a few years, but somehow.
4: Yeah. tree. Don't take this the wrong way. I am known.
5: They're reading on the map. Hello to you, 222. Good news, downtown Lake City, Florida, with the wave getting down. You handling business, man. That's all I can tell you.
4: Hey, boss, you handling business.
5: Boy, you handling business, Cotton Digger. Boy, I'm telling you, man.
2: down.

Thank you, Steve.

0: on.
1: Hey, not at all. You out there with that good buddy?
0: Once again, Nighthawk with the worldwide cutout man downtown, my people. I'll tell you, not at all.
2: Yes, sir. You see how they treat me? You see how they treat Academy? Boy, they treat me like a stepchild down here at 22 Steel.
0: Yeah, right back, Nighthawk.
3: Modulation. good night, good night.

0: got to do is learn to walk in it, talk in it, live in it.
1: Hey, man, you know,
2: that's what I'm getting ready to do. Stop looking in. Put on your eyes, have a little red big dog out there.
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0: I'm up and out of here.
1: I need a little bit more beans in the pot. Got enough beans in the pot to get a Triple Twos Radio. 106 of the deep deep is on the mayor. Triple two got my ears. Triple two, he's not talking to me, but he got my ears. But I hear someone calling my name. Hello. That's 106. Paying attention to the freight.
3: Damn thing, or I think he's gonna

0: Oh, Juice Man, come up in there now. Somebody gotta clean up my radio, man.
1: Clean up one of those things.
0: I play the cotton big. I just cleaned it up there, oh yeah.
1: Oh, forgive me, that needle ain't it went nowhere near that corner. But either way.
0: Hey, Juice Man, that was you messing with me the whole time. Hey, Juice Man, I got to talk to my longtime friend, old Yankee Boy, yesterday. You tell that Yankee Boy, he was a good one, he was on the station. Hey, Juice Man, 106 of the way he went down.
1: Some talking, I'm going.
0: It sure is rough, man. I got the whole northeast corner of my radio. Hey, Juice Man, that old Yankee did ask about him, and he needed a guy wearing a tell him, he might have to go see Hank at the bank and spend some more money so he can get another radio there, will you? Juice Man, what are you, 10-12 in the Mobile? Okay. Mighty fine, mighty kind. Hey, Juice Man, safe mobile on the highways and byways. Speak on your chat a bit later when it get just a wee bit straighter. Take care, Juice Man in the Big Apple Trees, 106 in the deep, deep, said I'll see you. Bye-bye-bye.
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